all from this down in the basement. Material from Joe Broussard. One of the great record collections of all times, of 78s. Jackson Browne, after that, from some music recorded. This is from 19... Well, it's about 1975. This is one of these bootleg things that I put on cut number 5 expecting to find something totally different, and it ended up being Doctor My Eyes, so go figure. Can't trust this particular CD. But it was nice to listen to. So, let's go ahead. Let me tell you one more time, the phone number is 408-900-9539 if you have any questions about the music. If there's been something I played that you piqued your fancy, you want to know more about it? Otherwise, let's just go into the next hour of the Friday Folk Off. We're going to start off with some old tunes from, of all people, Gene Autry. Gene, of course, was a great Western music star and movie star and television star. And, well, I'm on the air, so you're just going to have to wait it out. This is recorded way back in 1929. Gene Autry sounding very much like Jimmy Rogers.

This is another tune which I composed years ago, and I'm sorry to say that it's true. It's a rough song, and we all know it's true. We just had a heavy case of this here in Minneapolis a little while ago.

Time to time in show business, we get strange requests. This is one of them. By the way, does anybody here listen to WBAI radio? By the way, does anyone here listen to WBAI radio? Fantastic. You want to be on the radio, don't you? This is a very obscure song. This is off an album that was Warner Brothers' fastest ever deletion on record. Claim to fame. This is a, it's like a nonsense song, you know? It's just like, yeah, nothing. Also, I haven't played it for at least 12 years, so good chance I won't remember it, so...

Thank you very much. Thank you. Thank you. That section over there. Are you clapping loudest? Let's see if this section over here can clap even louder. Well, gang, looks like this is the last one. The helicopter's outside waiting. Got 6 weeks in the New Guinea Hilton. Tomorrow night. I should be back next spring with a band, I should think. If there's still a music business, I'll be here. Okay, we'll try and do something. I'll send over a hologram. Could be the next thing. Thank you for coming and listening.

Richard Thompson, recorded live at Folk City in New York City, 1982. Dimming of the Day, and before that, Nobody's Wedding. Before that, we heard Spider John Connor with Creepy John from a CD called The Legends of Folk. It's John Connor, You, Utah Phillips, and Ramblin' Jack Elliott. And before that, a couple from Rose Maddox, The Old Black Choo Choo, and Let Those Brown Eyes Shine at Me. I love Rose Maddox. What a great voice. And Old Black Choo Choo, just a great song. And we started off with Gene Autry, a couple of three. Blue Yodel Number 5, Any Old Time, and Hi, Steppin' Mama. Blue Yodel and Any Old Time, of course, are Jimmy Rogers songs. These are recorded back in 1929. And then 1931, Hi, Steppin' Mama, with Roy Smick on the banjo. I don't know if any of you remember Roy Smick. There were a whole ton of how to play the banjo before Pete Seeger's book came out. Roy Smick, it was all tenor banjo stuff, mostly. And he was well-regarded as a instrumentalist. And it was him playing with Gene Autry. So we're about a half hour to go till it's time for Reggae Music, man. A Solid Foundation with Robert Rankin. So I'm just going to go ahead and play some more music for you and see where we go between now and then. This has been, I probably won't come back on, but we'll see. This is the Friday Folk Off. My name is Jim Thomas. I am here the first and third Fridays of every month with the Friday Folk Off, alternating with Greg Winslow, who's here the second and fourth. This is the Incredible String Band.

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I saw a gray fedora where my hat ought to be. 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

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Understand, I'm not complaining. 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

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I'd have to wash and comb my hair, and that's just wasted effort. Water in the well getting lower and lower. Can't take a bath for about 6 months more. But I've heard it said, and it's true, I'm sure, that too much bathing will weaken you. I open the door and flies swarm in. 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

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A mouse chawing on the pantry door. 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Hound dog howling so forlorn. 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He's howling 'cause he's sitting on a thorn, just too tired to move over. The tin roof leaks and the chimney leans. There's a hole in the seat of my old blue jeans. 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

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Trouble's piling up day by day. Now I'm getting dandruff. Grief and misery, pains and woes. Debts and taxes, and so it goes. I think I'll get a cold in my nose. Life gets tasteless, don't it?

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This is the People's Radio. I'll check in with 3 hours of reggae music for you until 9 p.m. tonight. Solid Foundation program. My name is Robert Rankin here at the controls. My pleasure to run the tunes tonight. And it is Labor Day weekend. A lot of folks out and about on the roads. Please do be safe out there. I begin the program in the Modern Roots. 7 o'clock, we have the reggae calendar coming your way. Let you know what's happening around town. Final segment of the program. 2026 Dancehall Music. 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

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Reggae music on your radio till 9 p.m. tonight. Yeah, current rhythm vibes out of Iriites Records. We are Trinity, Linval Thompson, Glenn Washington, George Palmer, and began with Al Campbell. As we continue and move in the modern roots. This is Chesedek. It's a new one coming in from him on a new rhythm. Solid Foundation.

current tune, Outer Road from Black Hero. A tune called Liberate. And Black Hero is coming to Santa Cruz. I have some news about that one at the reggae calendar on 7 o'clock. Stay tuned for that. So stay tuned every Monday afternoon, 12 noon until 3. It is Jazz Music. Classic reggae from the 70s, 80s, 90s, and beyond. And up this Monday at the controls, it is G-Nice. So stay tuned for that. This is Monday, Labor Day. Holiday weekend, the Monday holiday, G-Nice at the controls for Jazz Music. Stay tuned, coming in at 9 o'clock tonight, it is Six String Heaven guitar music. 9 o'clock until midnight tonight, right after the program.

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1: We move.

sounds right there from King Kong. Right here in the Solid Foundation on a Friday night. Tune was called The Revolutionist. Miguel with Junior Dread out of Brazil. 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

Coming up next, we're going to check into the rhythm track. Dip back into Studio One style. Rhythm track is called The Heavy Rock. And throughout the years has many, many different versions. Vocals, DJs, and dubs. Let's begin this one in the original style. Jackie Me Too and the Sound Dimension. We begin in 1969 and take it all the way to 2026.

selections running on the heavy rock rhythm track. It began the set with a 1969 original, Studio One Sound Dimension, Jackie Me Too. We're Johnny Clark, Papa Son, Ross Fraser Jr., Ruben Mystic, and last one was Earl 16. Dance on the Corner. Hope we get your dance and vibe. Friday going into the holiday weekend vibe. Do remember to drive safely out there this weekend.

like his old school, new school, version excursion. And it's just a few minutes after 7 o'clock, you're listening to KKUP Cupertino. It's now time for the reggae calendar.

21st on the calendar tonight. It is tomorrow night, September 5th. It is Clinton Fearon. Yeah, Clinton Fearon from the Gladiators band. Clinton Fearon backed by the Boogie Brown Band. Also on the bill, Cabba Jah and The Remedy. Mose Alley in Santa Cruz tomorrow night. And Sunday the 6th, Clinton Fearon, Boogie Brown Band, I Refuse opening up. That's the Sweetwater in Mill Valley up north. Couple of dates for Clinton Fearon in the area. All right, next Friday, September 11th, the 11th of September. Live and direct in a Gilroy. Yes, in a Gilroy. Reggae music in a Gilroy next Friday night. Jamaican reggae artist Sister Carol, along with the High Life Players, alongside DJ Manic as well. Promised Land Brewery, 7419 Monterey Road in Gilroy. 6 p.m. to 10 p.m. show. Evening show. Next Friday, the 11th of September, Sister Carol, Promised Land Brewery, Monterey Road in the Gilroy.

next Saturday. Saturday, September 12th. Black Uhuru. Black Uhuru, Moe's Alley in Santa Cruz. Saturday the 12th. Saturday, September 19th. Another edition of the Manic Dub Club, featuring DJ Manic and the Interstanding Sound System is special guests. Selected Pete Lionheart. And Sister Alrique on the mic. Saturday, September 19th. At Lion House. 1519 5th Street in San Jose. 5 p.m. to 10 p.m. October 1st, Steel Pulse comes to the Catalyst in Santa Cruz. And coming up on Wednesday, October 14th, it's Al Barozzi. Opening his show will be Rise Up and Select 7 in the mix. Happening in Moe's Alley in Santa Cruz. Yes, Albo in the area.

this Sunday, the 6th. 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

0: coming up next as we continue. Reggae music till 9 p.m. tonight. Thanks for tuning in. This one's coming in from Prince Leo.
1: Your name I Ailu, crying for the youth.
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1: Yeah. Oh yeah. All the fine and fine, the youth, they must survive. Them no love to see when get to people's drive.
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Ooh, wow.

Pyramid right there, right here on the Solid Foundation on a Friday night. That comes from the Rebel Music Lyrics Tape 2026, just released. Tune called From Waday. We heard In It A Dance by Vanzo. Bad Boys from Anthony B. Began with Prince Theo alongside Ailu. Little Bit of Love. Big ups out to the folks checking in tonight on the phones and on social media. It's DJ Robert Rankin on Instagram and Facebook. Shouts out to Susan tonight. Big ups out to Pam out there on Lake Tahoe. Shouts out to Valora, Malika. All the Bayside crew, all the Santa Cruz Harbor Massive, H&H crew. Big ups out to Michael and Nadia as well.

Coming up next, we have something from Chesedek for you. As we continue till 9 p.m. tonight, do remember, final segment of the program tonight is Dancehall Music 2026 style. Vocalist Chesedek, tune called Jah Jah Bless, every time. Oh, yeah.

voice of Trinity, aka Junior Brammer. Tune's called Don't Throw Stone. Prince Allah in there with Mashdown Rome. And Ja Ja Bless. Chesedek solo and Chesedek alongside Capleton the Fireman on that one. Another one from the Iriites crew. And if you want to rewind this program and listen to it again, search me on DJ Robert Rankin on Instagram, excuse me, on SoundCloud. You can play it, you can download it. 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

The sounds of Luciano the Messenger right here on 91.5 FM. Solid foundation on your Friday night. And a tune called Get You Off My Mind. That is Luciano. And it's billed as New Merciless. I'm not really sure how to interpret that one, but Luciano, New Merciless. Solid foundation on a Friday night. Big up all the South Leggett crew, all the folks up there in Mendo, Humboldt tuning in. Shouts out to the Chico Massive as well. Shouts out to Papa G and the family. All the SSH, SWA, Tyler and Julie, Mama D, Alden and the family and crew tuning in, Patrick and Sharon, this one is coming in from the one and only Dubs Die crew out of Brooklyn, New York. Q Master and all the crew. Big ups every time. Yeah, this one's for the subwoofers.

voice of Blackout JA. Right here on the Solid Foundation. Just approaching the 8 o'clock hour. That was the Dancehall Saga from Blackout JA. Production coming to you from Dubsty Crew. Out of Bed-Stuy, Brooklyn. Hope we're enjoying the vibes on your Labor Day holiday weekend. Shouts out to my Empress Michelle. Shouts out to Gloria. Big ups out to Remy. Sammy Ranks Forever. Shouts out to Nadia. Out to Kabaja. Big Levi. Leon Mohammed. Oaktown Massive. Also out to Angelina tonight. Yeah, something escaped me about tonight. Sister Nancy. And the Steady Rock Band tonight in San Francisco. At the chapel. Sister Nancy, Steady Rock Band. At the chapel in San Francisco tonight.

0: right, the Emperor, aka Shabba Ranks. That's a new one out. And that's always cause to run it on the program every time. And this one is called Champion. You listen to KKUP Cupertino, brand new one from Shabba Ranks. For all the champion out there.
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In the dancehall segment for all the dancehall fans. Bigging up all the Jamaican crew, TNT crew, all the Caribbean family tuning in. Rhythm track and production from Robert Livingston. You remember that name from Supercat, Shaggy, and lots of big, big names and big, big commercial style tunes. And Yard Style as well. We just heard from Quick Cook, a tune called Shake. Keep you shaking, moving on this Friday, heading into the holiday weekend. We are at Iwata, Ritical, Gypsum, and Christopher Martin over Yasso.

check in with a new one from Governor. Right here on the Solid Foundation. Keep it dancing on a Friday night with some dancehall vibes. Almost 8:15.

0: 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We're Bruck Sweat from Shensia before that. Genie from Vibes Cartel. 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Tune Gyal Broke Out. Hope you're dancing and vibing to the dance hall tonight. Friday night, beginning of a 3-day weekend. Some dance hall vibes for you. As we always do in the Solid Foundation, final segment of the program. All right, this one is coming in. It's a new one from Charlie Black right here on the program, 91.5 FM.
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0: tune is called Agony from the one and only Idonia. Right here in the Solid Foundation Dance Hall segment. 8:30 on a Friday night on Labor Day weekend 2026. Hope to keep you dancing and vibing into your Labor Day weekend. Don't drink and drive. Watch out for your friends and family this weekend. All right, this one is coming in from Ding Dong right here on 91.5.
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The sound of Munga on a Rebel right here on the Dance Hall segment of the Solid Foundation on a Friday night. Tune is called Ready, production from DJ Smo. We also heard a new one from Sean Paul, tune called Face Card. As you're keeping the dance on moving and bubbling on a Friday night holiday weekend. This next one is coming in from a new artist out of St. Mary. His name is Cali FR. Yes, out to St. Mary. Tune is called Bread.

0: time for me to step on out of here. Make way for Kent and Six String Heaven, 9 to midnight tonight. I'll return next Friday night, 6 p.m. till 9, for another edition of the Solid Foundation. Until then, each and everyone take care. Jah guidance.
1: Yes, indeed,
0: this one's coming in from Deep Jai.
1: It's a long road.
0: It's called Motivation.
1: Give thanks to the people, and we say Deep Jai, Chada. You see, you got all of the real people, and we say we stop from
0: seeing. Shouts out to Julie, out to Jack, out to Dainty, and Leslie tonight.
1: Motivation is a
0: man, Ryan.

Okie doke. You're listening to KKEP Cupertino, and this is Canton. You are in Six String Heaven. And all instrumentals, all different genres. We're just going to go ahead and get right to it. That was Wes Montgomery, and that was 4 on 6. Now we're going to hear some King Crimson playing all vinyl tonight, so going to have a lot of fun. Here we go.

That was King Crimson. That was Discipline. And that was off of Discipline. That came out in 1981. And that was off of Warner Brothers. And it was Adrian Belew, guitar and lead vocals, Robert Fripp, guitar and devices, Tony Levin, stick bass guitar, support vocal, and Bill Buford on the drums. It says Battery on the album. And they're coming, Beat, of course, is coming, which is your King Crimson offshoot, Adrian Belew, Tony Levin, and Steve Vai, and they're going to have Terry Bozzio playing drums this time. They're coming to the Bay Area here, let's see, October. So, that's cool. And let's see what else. Oh, we heard Wes Montgomery. All right, now we are going to play some Mahogany Rush. And we're playing all vinyl tonight. Yeah, by the way, my name's Kent. And having a good time. We're going to have fun. Playing all vinyl. So it's mostly older stuff because that's my vinyl collection. And yeah, let's just get right to it. You have tuned in to KKUP Cupertino, 91.5 FM, and streaming live at kkupfm.org. You're in the show, Six String Heaven.

right, KKP Cupertino. This is Cantor and Six String Heaven. It's a guitar show, all instrumentals, all different genres. Of course, we'll be breaking the rules a little later on. Okay, we just heard Ronnie Montrose.

Oh boy. All right. So we just heard Ronnie Montrose doing openers and open fire. And let's see here. We had, that album was produced by Edgar Winter, 1978 off of Warner Brothers. And Bob Alcivar was on the keyboards on the openers. And then you had Ronnie Montrose, Edgar Winter, writing Open Fire. And we had Alan Fitzgerald on bass on that one, Rick Schlosser on drums, and Ronnie on guitars and theremin. All right, and say before that, we had the Allman Brothers. And that was Les Brés in A Minor. And of course, Dwayne Allman, Greg Allman, oh, Barry Oakley, Jai Johanny, and Butch Trucks. I think that's it. Oh yeah, Dickie Bass. Don't forget about Dickie. Otherwise, Dickie will be a Dickie if I don't tell his name. All right. There you got that. And that was off Eat a Peach. For that, we heard ZZ Top. Yeah, ZZ Top. That was off of Tejas. And that was Asleep in the Desert. A little instrumental there by Billy Gibbons. And they were up at the Mountain Winery not too long ago. They were great. Love me some ZZ.

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Good evening. This is Kent. You're in Six String Heaven. Your guitar show, all instrumentals, all different genres. Primarily based on the guitar, all instrumentals except when it's not. And we just heard 801 Live. And it was recorded at the Queen Elizabeth Hall in the United Kingdom in 1976. That was Phil Manzaro on guitar, of course, from Roxy Music fame. Brian Eno on the keyboards, the legend himself. Started out with Roxy Music, then went solo. On drums, the incredible Simon Phillips, who has a resume that's a mile long, and he just played at Humba. He was in the Bay Area. I don't know where else he played. Wouldn't be surprised if he was up at Yoshi's, but I'm in the mountains in Santa Cruz. I knew he was at Kumba, and I was very upset that I didn't get to go to that. My buddy went. He said it was incredible. His Protocol lineup, I think it was six. Could have been five. Protocols. Yeah, he changed the lineup. It's called Protocol. 1, 2, 3, 4, 5, 6. Who else we have on that? Lloyd Watson was playing slide guitar. We had Francis Monkman playing the clavinet and the Rhodes. And Bill McCormick doing the bass. 801 Live. Pretty cool. Before that, we heard Mickey Hart doing... it's off his Rolling Thunder album. I believe that was his first solo album. Really good solo album. Came out in 87. It might not be his first one. It was off Relics Records. And on that album, that song, that was Deep, Wide, and Frequent. And, of course, Mickey Hart was on drums, David Freiberg on bass, and then on the guitars, we had a whole bunch of guys. Robbie Stokes, Jerry Garcia, John Cipollina, Terry Haggerty. On the organ, we had Bill Chaplin. We had the Tower of Power horn section, and we had Carmelo Garcia on timbales and congas. Incredible lineup, just an incredible lineup. That's a great album, Rolling Thunder. And I'm playing all vinyl tonight. I am. That's what is happening. Okay. Well, what else is going on? We've got the Latin Marathon coming up here pretty soon. September 18th, 19th, and 20th. I'll play a promo a little later. The oldies did 25,429. We say thank you on that. Appreciate it. Let's see. Also on my Six String, you can go to my, I have a Facebook page, Six String Heaven. You can check it out. Cool videos. All I took. I took them all. And it's the recent ones were Davey Knowles and AZBT. You can check that out. Yeah, let's see here. I think that's about it. So we're going to go ahead and move on. What are we going to do next? We are going to play El Dimeola. That's what we're going to do. Let's go ahead and spin that right now. You're listening to Six String Heaven right here. KKUP. 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

right, we're going to skip that because it is too crackly and poppy. So let's go ahead and just do this until I get some other vinyl on.

All right, KKP Cupertino, Six String Heaven. Just heard the Dregs. We did. And that was Vitamin Q. And that was off an industry standard. And that was off of Arista albums, 1982, Arista Records. And we had Steve Morris on guitar, Andy West on bass, Rod Morgenstein on drums, T. Lavitz on the keyboards, and we had Mark O'Connor on the violin. I believe that was the only album he was on. Of course, Mark O'Connor, just a extraordinary violin player. Of course, went on to play with Yo-Yo Ma and Edgar Meyer, and also did a lot of soundtrack stuff and music for like PBS, American Revolution, stuff like that. So, yeah, good stuff there. Let's see. Before that, we heard Journey. That was Next, their third album before Steve Perry came in. That's the last album before the big lineup change. And that was Nickel and Dime, the instrumental there. We had Neil Sean on guitar, Ainsley Dunbar on drums, Ross Valerie on bass, and Greg Raleigh on keyboards and vocals. For that, Al Di Meola, Elegant Gypsy is the album. Came out in Columbia, 1977. And that was Race with Devil on Spanish Highway. And unfortunately, oh, here we go. So you had Jan Hammer, Steve Gadd, Anthony Jackson, Mingo Lewis, Lenny White, Barry Miles, and Paco de Lucia on various tracks. So that's a pretty good lineup there. All right. Well, we are spinning vinyl tonight. Yeah. Trying to play Looking in the Future by Journey, and that album is just a no-go. So we decided to do Nickel and Dime off of Next. That's what happened there. All right. We're going to go ahead and we're going to play some Yes. We're going to play my favorite Yes song, which is off of Relayer, Gates of Delirium. And, yeah, John Anderson was just at the Civic. I don't know what it was. 2-3 months ago, I was there. It was awesome. And he did Soon, which is the single, and you'll hear that towards the end of the song. And it was amazing. And he still got it for being in his early 80s. So let's go ahead and spin that right now on Six String Heaven.

right. That was Yes. Gates of Delirium off of Relayer. Oh, my favorite Yes, album it is. Yep. And that came out in 1974 off Atlantic Records. We had Steve Howe on guitar, Alan White on drums, Chris Squire on bass, John Anderson on vocals, and Patrick Mraz on keyboards, and I believe that's the only album that he was on. And that sounded great. Of course, Gates of Delirium, and At the End was Soon, which they released as a single. And then John Anderson was at San Jose Civic a couple months ago. I was at that show, and he was amazing. He still has it, and he did Soon. It was great. All right, so I want to say Cricket gave me a call. Thanks, Cricket. It's great hearing you. Great hearing you, man. Haven't talked to you for a while. And Nancy. Yeah, Nancy, we all wish you the best of luck. And we love you here at KKUP. And sorry to anybody that's like a real person trying to call in, because I have the phone on block up here in the front.

so some certain less than human being doesn't call me and interrupt. And the lowest of the lowest life form. So I'm sorry if anybody is a real person trying to call in and I don't answer. But sometimes if I'm in the back, I can, and someone calls, I can pretty much know that it is a real person, but there's a less than human person that calls. So I'm going to dedicate this next song to this person that likes to call us programmers. And this goes out to you, man, because all I do is wish not happy thoughts for you. This is Goot War.

You're listening to KKUP Cupertino. And that was Mahogany Rush. And we heard, that last song was Change of Space. Chains of Space. Of course, Frank Marino on guitar and vocals. And Frank is making a... He's come out of retirement, yeah. Seen some videos of him. He's just sticking close to home in Montreal. But, yeah, he's out there playing again. I saw some of... You can see him on YouTube. Yep, he's out of retirement. Love Frank Marino. He was like one of my guitar heroes. Back in the 70s, he was the man. Before that, we heard Goot War, which was all death and destruction. And that goes out to our special listener. All right, well, now we're going to go ahead and we're going to play some UFO. Let's do that right now, right here on Six String Heaven.

All right, UFO killer. That was Love to Love. And before that, Electric Phase. It was off the Lights Out album and off of Chrysalis Records, and came out in 1977. Of course, Michael Schenker, the great Michael Schenker on guitar, one of my guitar heroes, big time. Phil Moog on vocals, Pete Way on bass, Annie Parker on drums, and Paul Raymond on keyboards. All right. Hey, shout-outs go to Linda and Vince. Thanks so much for calling, Linda. It's good to talk to you. And Cricket, I think, is listening. And so, Cricket, if you're listening, Linda wanted to tell you how much she enjoyed your show last night. And she was calling and couldn't get through, and we know why. Okay. Just wanted to tell you that. All right. Well, we're going to... So, the other night, Roger Daltrey was at the Saratoga Mountain Winery. And he's 82 years old. He was... he had some problems. But you know what? By the end of the show, he was awesome. Bob O'Reilly was amazing. He had a killer... violin player that was just nailing it, and great band, but Roger's still Roger, and played the Who stuff and some other covers and things like that, and one song off his first solo album there that Leo Sayer wrote, and I can't remember the name of it right now. Anyhow, so we're gonna go ahead. Probably my favorite Who album is Quadrophenia, so we're just gonna play side one. All right, this is Cantor in Six String Heaven.

me.

2,000 youths entered the Grand Hotel in pursuit of two leather-clad rockers. Sancho's police have warned that if the fights between rival gangs of mods and rockers continue, stricter security measures will be enforced at railway stations, both in London and on the South Coast.

As the summer seasons wind down and fall approaches, the Latin Department brings you the sounds of timbales, congas, accordions, and maracos, trumpets, and deep bass lines. 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

All right. There you have it. Support KKP during the Latin Marathon. We would appreciate it. All right, we just heard Quadrophenia, side one from The Who. I am the sea, the real me, Quadrophenia, cut my hair, and a punk meets the Godfather. Came out at MCA Records. And 1973. I like that album. It's my favorite Who album. All right. And Roger Daltrey was up the Mountain Winery a couple nights ago. He did not play anything off that album, but my favorite song that they did was Baba O'Reilly and the violin player. She just nailed it. Just nailed it. Very cool. I was down by the stage as usual because they like me down there because the winery, well, let's just say it's not the Fillmore. It's not the Warfield. It's not the Catalyst. It's the Saratoga Mountain Winery, and we would just like for you to sit in your seat and behave yourself. All right. Okay. Let's go ahead. I got 20 more minutes before I think it's Mr. Salsa's coming in, or either that or Mike. I'm not sure. Have to look at the schedule. Yeah, let's just go ahead and play some music. Let's rock out a little bit. Let's hear some Wes, Bruce, and Lang right here on Six String Heaven.

All right. That was Gary Moore doing Yardbirds' Shape of Things to Come. And heard Robin Trower doing For Earth Below. Robin Trower with Jack Bruce and Bill Lorden doing No Island Lost. I got to get out of here. I'll see you next time around. Here's some members from Linkin Palmer. Stick around for Mr. Salsa.

0: Thank you, my brother, for the great music that you always play, great rock. Is it rock or rock and roll?
1: It's all kinds of stuff.
0: Huh?
1: Rock.
0: That was rock?
1: Well, that was rock.
0: They say they changed the name in 59. Is that okay? That's what they said. They changed from rock to rock and roll. This is KKUP Cupertino, and this is the overnight show with Rolando until 3 o'clock, maybe a little longer if I wanted to stay here. But let me give you a couple promos, and then we're going to play the music. We want to welcome Chela y Edgar. Edgar Garcia in Daly City. He's awake and a little bit sick, but we're going to do a promo. This is KKOP Cupertino. You can call me at 408-900-9539. 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

Oh yeah, long weekend, long weekend. This is Rolando with you. Long weekend for you today, this weekend. And then we are here 24/7. We have this morning, we will have, I wanted to say that we have really, really great music today. We're going to put you a reminisce. We're going to reminisce music today because that's what I got today. And then for those who are streaming, thank you. Thank you for those who are streaming with me, and do not leave me alone here. Thank you. Thank you. Thank you. Let me play some of this beautiful music that I got for you, especially for this weekend. Whoa.

Edgar told me that he get up out of the bed and start doing the limbo rock out of bed. Thank you. Thank you for having a great time. We got more music for you, Edgar.

This is KKUP Cupertino. We start our show with Righteous Brother Unchained Melody, and then Chubby Checker Limbo Rock, and then Coolin' the Gang Celebration, Culture Club, Do You Really Want to Hurt Me, and then Guess Who from England, American Woman. I know you remember that. If you like 25, you remember that. Thank you for those who are on the streaming line too. Thank you. Remember, One East Airway Boulevard in Livermore, 10 a.m. to 12 noon, Food Pantry tomorrow. You let them know that you hear this announcement right here on KKUP. Also, I want to let you know that on the city of Brisbane, it's having the Latin Hispanic Heritage Month on September 16, Wednesday, 5 to 7 p.m. Free food, free music, will be music with DJ Carlitos Way, and the MC is the gentleman who's talking to you. Mr. Salsa will be the MC. Come and meet me, and we shake hands, and we take pictures if you want. And Wednesday, 5 to 7 p.m. Also, October 3rd, it will be homage to the career of Mr. Salsa, 50 years behind the mic. And I will be Latin music, Willows Clark, and will be a DJ there, and there will be Nicaraguan dinner. 209 Miller Avenue, October 3rd. Thank you.

That's right. That's right. 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Great. But right now we're going to, a special shout out to Pamir in Miami celebrating his birthday. Happy birthday, Pamir. Happy birthday, Pamir. 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

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The one of the greatest saxophone flute player from Venezuela. Happy birthday, my friend. And also, también we have another birthday also in Miami. In Miami, we're going to sing another happy birthday here. Let me see. Right here. 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Thank you. Happy birthday, Johnny. Happy birthday, Johnny. Happy birthday, Johnny. 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Feliz cumpleaños. God bless you. Stay healthy. Thank you, Johnny. Happy birthday. And we continue here on KKUP. Chela just wake up, she said, and start listening to us.

Saludos a Francisco ahí en San Mateo. He said that when the sun came out, he was moving long hair. He had a long hair and moving side to side the head, you know, to shake his hair. Una loquera que se movía la cabeza de arriba para abajo, para, a los lados, por el pelo, para que se moviera. 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Francisco, this is for you.

My brother, I'm gonna play the song that you request. Only you. Enjoy it.

Really, we'll listen to The Platters, Only You, and then back in the, and maybe but back in the 60s, and then Roy Orbison, Oh Pretty Woman, and then Chubby Checker, The Twist, Larry Graham, One in a Million You, Eddie Rabbit, You and I, Taylor Twain, I Always Love You, and before that, Luther Vandross, Here and Now, Diana Ross, Endless Love, and Murray, Could I Have This Dance? And Elvis Presley, Can I Fall in Love with You? We continue with the best music, only right here at the Overnight Show.

Get down. Get down tonight. Casey and the Sunshine Band. It is 1:57. Casey and the Sunshine Band. Okay. Where we are. Okay. And then before that was the Bee Gees, You Should Be Dancing, and the Tramps, Disco Inferno. And then Van McCoy, The Hustler. And then Village People, YMCA, one of those co-writers of most of the songs, just died a couple of days ago. And then back in the 60s, and then Bee Gees with the Staying Alive also. It is KKUP Cupertino. Thank you for those who are listening on the streaming, kkupfm.org. Thank you, Chelita. Thank you, Francisco, for staying with us. And everybody else who is streaming to listen to us, thank you. Thank you, thank you. We got really good music to play here for you. And I enjoy every minute of it. And also remember, today at 10 o'clock a.m. to 12 noon, we have Food Pantry and 1 East Airway Boulevard in Livermore. Let them know that you hear this announcement on KKUP. Also, September 16, City of Brisbane is going to have free food, music, for everyone to enjoy it. And then we're going to have the Independence Day. Ellos le llaman El Grito de México, de la Independencia de México. El Grito. Vamos a gritarlo todos. Viva México 3 veces. And este es su servidor. It's going to be the MC for that event. Come and say hello, shake hands, take pictures. Mr. Salsa will be the MC for that event. Also, homage to Mr. Salsa, October 3rd, 209 Miller Avenue in South San Francisco, October 3rd, 6 a.m. There's going to be live music by Los Clark, and there will be a DJ, and also will be Nicaraguan food, carne asada con gallo pinto, so you can eat over there. Thank you. Thank you. See you on those events. Thank you. Thank you. We got more music for you guys, huh? There you go. There you go.

Ladies and gentlemen, really, really, I love the word honesty. It is the best thing that happened to any human being. And that's why I love Billy Joel with this song, Honesty. Oof. Heavy, heavy, and not that many people can do it. But I love the song. And then before that was Paul McCartney, Band on the Run. I was 1 year old when the song came out. Very young guy. Taste of Honey, Boogie Oogie Oogie. And then Casey and the Sunshine Band, Get Down Tonight. We're going to continue here with more music. And I'm going to play a couple of songs from John Lennon. But before the John Lennon, there you go.

That's so all we want. Give the peace a chance through the world, families. If stop fighting, stop arguing. There is nothing better than have a peace in this world. Leaders, stop fighting and stop the war. Thank you.

This is the Overnight Show, and we got 19 minutes before we end the show. And that was George Benson, Given Night. And then Marvin Gaye, Let's Get It On, a live version. Then Wings, We Let Them In. And then a Stylistic, You Make Me Feel Brand New, John Lennon with Image. And then before that was also John Lennon, Give Me a Piece, A Chance. And then Wild Cherry, Play the Funky Music, why boy. And then Billy Joel, Honesty. Thank you. And let's go down the road. Thank you for those who are on the streaming line. Thank you. A bailar.

This is KKUP Cupertino, and this is the overnight show. Until next time, Mr. Salsa saying goodnight. Thank you. And thank you, Vero. Just wake up. Good morning. Good morning, Vero. Veronica, just wake up. Veronica. Hay que trabajar, hay que trabajar. Just kidding. Well, good morning. Thank you. And thank you for those who were on the streaming line. Thank you. So, so kind. And I'll see you probably Tuesday or Thursday on the Jazz Show. But next Saturday, I will be here with El Picante Show. Good morning and good night. Thank you for staying with me all these 3 hours. Vero, talk to you soon.

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Never grumbles or fusses, always treats me right. 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She knows a woman's place.

0: following in the spring of 1961, Berry Gordy launched more Detroit talent onto the market in the form of the Marvelettes, with their first recording, Please Mr. Postman. Founder member Catherine Anderson remembers those days.
1: The Marvelettes started in Inkster, Michigan, and we were all attending Inkster High School. And they were having a talent show, and all of us sang like in the school glee club or chorus and stuff. And so we decided we would join the talent show. Part of the prize was that a representative of Motown would be at the talent show. And he came out and listened to it. And of course, all of us, you know, he selected different ones, and then we went down to the company.

man is made out of mud. A poor man's made out of muscle and blood. Muscle and blood and skin and bones. A mind that's weak and a back that's strong.

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Fighting and trouble are my middle name. I was raised in the canebrake by an old mama lion. Can't no high-toned woman make me walk the line.

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Listen. Wait a minute. Hold on. Come on. Listen to this. Can you feel the spirit? Wait a minute. Can you feel the spirit? When you hear Aretha sing, y'all. Oh, Lord. 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Oh, when I'm on my last go round, I need a little spirit. It's good for my soul. Oh, yes, it is.

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Holy cow. My name is Tomas. I'll be here till 9 o'clock. Been playing a wide range of music, I think. Maybe not. Last selection, Dr. Loco y Los Jalapeños. And that was a song titled Chile Pie. Originally done by Johnny and Joe, Cherry Pie. I think it was Johnny and Joe. I'm not really sure about that. The one and only Jimmy Edwards with The More I See You. Shorty and the Corvettes with a couple of selections, La Mesera y Pledging My Love. Always a pleasure to listen to Steve Jordan. Yeah, he did this CD is, I don't know what era it's from. I know it's a really early CD. I'm not sure, you know, if it even had a label. Steve Jordan with a couple of selections, Call Me. A really great addition to the world. And then Run for Your Life, if you can, little girl. Steve Jordan. The Blazers from East L.A. Just another band from East L.A., I really like this band a lot. I was very sorry that they didn't have more success up here with the community because they're really, really great. I saw them downtown, God, years ago, and I think there was they were doing a show. I think there was maybe there weren't that many people there. The Blazers with. Trying to think of the guy's name that recorded this originally. 039. All about taking the bus. Going up the country. Really old blues tune from way back when. And Oop Oop A Doo. Roy Orbison with a couple of songs. Leah and Running Scared. John Mayall. And the Blues Breakers, back when Eric Clapton was the guitar player in that group. Hideaway, a song written and recorded by Freddie King. Before that, Pretty Girls Everywhere. And I do believe that's the same group with the addition of Otis Spann. Great piano player. Aretha Franklin. Yeah, Aretha Franklin, Spirit in the Dark, live at the Fillmore. And, Richie Valens, La Bamba, and then a blues tune that he wrote. Coming up at 9 o'clock, El Barrio Nuevo. And as you heard in the last advertisement, the Latin Marathon will be up in 2 weeks with a lot of special stuff going on, so tune into that. You know, I mean, one of the big things I really enjoyed was getting the flash drives with a bunch of songs on them. About 1,000 songs or thereabouts. And then more. Again, I'll be here till 9 o'clock, and then I'm going to be out enjoying the sun and the day here in San Jose. The number here is 400-900-9539, 900-9539, area code 408 if you want to call, or you can just become a member of KKUP that way. 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
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It's made a significant contribution. 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But coming up at 9 o'clock is the leader of the pack, Jimmy Hernandez, and he'll be here bringing you some Santana, the San Francisco sound, Santana. 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And that's my spiel. And again, the number here is 408-900-9539, 900-9539. We're going to return to music, and this is music from South America, Venezuela, one of the great promoters of music from Venezuela, wrote one of the most popular cumbias that ever existed. And this is Simon Diaz, and it's a song called Caballo Viejo, dedicated to all the old horses in the world. And it is a great song. It's been recorded as salsa, merengue. You know, I think somebody did a rock version of this, Caballo Viejo. Some jaraneros have played this. It's a really great song. But originally it was a really great song from Venezuela. Again, the number here, 900-9539. And, yeah. Simon Diaz, Caballo Viejo. And then after that, I think it was Flor. I'm not really even sure now. Oh, Flor de Mayo. And I'm looking for it. I don't know why I wrote that in. Yeah, it's there. So anyway, see you on the other side.

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0: Been listening to some music from Venezuela. We heard it's a couple of listings. It's listed as Los Indios de Venezuela. And we heard a couple of songs, Andrina and Maracaibo, En la Noche, Los Huaraguanos with El Payaso y la Luna. And there was another one there, but I have to look at the title here. Well, what was it called? Carne de Barrio. And before that, of course, Simon Diaz with Flor de Mayo y Caballo Viejo. Okay. My name is Tomas, and I'll be here for another hour and a half, bringing to you this music, music, and more music. The Latin Marathon will be taking place September the 18th, 19th, and 20th, with recorded music, live music, and it's an attempt to raise money for the station. And you can become a member of KKUP just by dialing anytime. And if there's someone in the office here, they will pick up and sign you up. Or you can just go directly to kkupfm.org and become a member there. It's the website. And the number here, 408-900-0539. We're going to continue with music, and this is kind of... I would say this is the esoteric part of the program here. These are field recordings. I love field recordings because it's real people doing real music. And so we're going to play some field recordings from Venezuela. Put out on a French label, of course. Música Folclórica de Venezuela. It's music, popular music from Venezuela. International Folk Music Council produced this. A number of years ago, I was very fortunate that I was cruising through what used to be Tower Records, and there it was, and I said, this has to be great, because it's field recordings. And this is just people from the area playing the music that they love. So it's going to be just lots of different sorts of music, and I'll talk about them afterwards, possibly.
1: Démosle a andar el camino que mire que estamos muy lejos. 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
1: Couple of field recordings out from New Mexico from Las Montañas de Sangre de Cristo, and that was a group from the Hermanos de la Morada de Nuestra Señora de Dolores del Alto. And before that, a flute melody to call the brothers to action, to prayer. Before that, three selections, all honoring different saints in Venezuela. And the descriptions are pretty... The last was a Tona de Marusa.

0: What was the other one? Oh, a song, Calling in the Cows. I love this kind of stuff. It's just so, you get the whole picture of how the music evolved in that area and what it all means. Music is, any kind of music is sacred. Doesn't matter what it is. Rap, corridos. It's a sacred function. It requires that we, if we're listening, that we stop thinking and listen to what's going on in the sound. But, yeah, that takes time and it takes energy. And I was reading these quotes from these different samurai from Japan, and they were saying you have to acknowledge your feelings, but you can't let your feelings, you have to acknowledge them, you can't let them control you. Zen. My name is Tomas, coming up at 9 o'clock, one more hour will be El Jefe, Jimmy, bringing to you lots of good music, so stay tuned for that.
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0: Hey. You're in tune to KKUP Cupertino 91.5 on the radio dial. We're listener supported here in the South Bay. Been listening to a couple of versions of, and I thought I had another one. I'm sure I do. Just don't know where it is right now. A couple of versions of Los Chiles Verdes, a song from Veracruz. And arrangements from Patricio Hidalgo. The last was he was accompanied by a straight-up sort of Spanish classical early, late Renaissance group. And they play all of the instruments from that time period. Tembembe. And Patricio is one of the now elder statesmen of the Jarocho tradition. I think I met him 40 years ago. And the other one was Son para los Amigos, Los Chiles Verde. And that's, again, featuring Patricio Hidalgo. Guy's has a lot of talent. Lots of talent. Very personable. Yeah, he had a group called Chuchembe. Yes, like that group a lot. Anyway, you're in tune to KKUP, Cupertino 91.5 on the radio dial. We're listener supported. My name is Tomas. I'll be here for another 40 minutes or so. It's 20 minutes after the hour of 8 o'clock. Aside from the Patricio Hidalgo, we heard Mickey Laude with a couple of selections, La Banda Está Borracha and 039, another version of that. Los Hermanos de la Morada de Nuestra Sangre de Cristo. Is that right? No. Hermanos de la Nuestra Señora Madre de Dolores, Mother of Sorrows. And then, before that, some field recordings from a recording called Folk Music of Venezuela on the Ocora label. Going to continue with music and, again, one more time, the Latin Marathon will be coming up 18th, 19th, and 20th here at KKUP.
1: We are in the third quarter of 2026, and the radio industry is dramatically changing. 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KKUP is an example of what radio is and what it should be. 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

0: As the summer season winds down and fall approaches, the Latin department brings you the sounds of timbales and congas, accordions and maracas, trumpets and deep bass rhythms. 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
1: And that's right. Coming up in a couple of weeks, the Latin Marathon kicks off with some great music, great entertainment. And don't forget, we got live music Friday night at 11 p.m. with a group from Gilroy, California, Titan Salsa Music at its best. They're coming out of Gilroy. And then Sunday, 5 p.m. to 7, is going to be San Jose's own Latin Remix live in the studio. Speaking of live in the studio, expecting company pretty soon here on the Latin Soul Review with none other than the one and only Lee Oscar right here, live about 10 o'clock this morning. Stay tuned to KKUP Cupertino.

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what we need in the United States is not division. What we need in the United States is not hatred. What we need in the United States is not violence and lawlessness, but is love and wisdom and compassion toward one another. Feeling of justice.

0: right. KKUP Cupertino. It is about 20 after 10 o'clock in the morning. I'm a little late, but hey, we had some time here to get going. And I want to introduce some people to you here as I talked about it. It's my pleasure to bring him in and talk. I'll let you say who you are there.
1: Yes, Jim. My name is Lee Oscar. And may I introduce...
0: Yes.
1: My colleague right here is Lance Ellis. Lance Ellis is a saxophone player who's played with me and my colleagues in a band called Lowrider, since we don't use the three-letter word anymore. So the Lowrider band, which we don't really play much out there, but when we do, I call it a rare accommodation or whatever. It's rare for us, Howard Scott, Hale Brown, the band, to go out. But Lance Ellis, I brought him from New Orleans to join me with the Cisco Kid Band.
0: Tomorrow,
1: yeah. I can't wait.
0: So we'll have David come in and talk more on what that is tomorrow. Right. But so that's why you're here. Tell me what you've been doing all this time since...
1: Every day I wake up, man, and live my dream. I do what I love doing. And that's called music and painting. I'm very fortunate. And my son now is, for the last few years, is running my company. And that's a dream come true. And so now I don't even have to maintain a company with the daily stuff that is so necessary. You know, I manufacture the Lee Oscar harmonicas. I have a lot of divisions in my company. Now Nathan is running that, my son, and I can just focus on producing and my music. And I can't believe all the stuff I did before Nathan came in. I said, how do I get all this stuff done each day? But anyhow, now I'm just, every day I wake up and I'm painting. I wake up 2 a.m. and start painting. I mean, I'm painting all the time. I mean, not houses. I'm talking about on canvas.
0: I understand.
1: Right,
0: right. And I find that amazing because a lot of musicians actually paint. When you're an artist, you do a lot of other things. You're either drawing sketches or you're painting.
1: Yeah.
0: Making Pete Escovedo's a painter.
1: Yeah.
0: A lot of people have painted and you didn't know they did that. But that's what artists is. You have a... It has it in your being to be able to express yourself in arts.
1: But, you know, I say that kind of thing you're saying, Jim, it comes from the same place. Whether I'm doing my music or painting, it all seems to come from the same place through
0: me.
1: Right. You know, and what I want to say is, you know, to everybody out there, you know, you got to put food on the table, so you got a job and all that. Mm-hmm. But if you want to be kind to yourself... while you're trying to be kind to your family, you gotta find that side thing that is your love, besides, you know, loving your family and putting food on the table. Because a job is work, and you know, and you have skills that's required that they hire you for. But what they don't take in consideration when they hire you for the skills is, would they like to work in my space with their skills, you know? So a lot of people apply their skills in a job, but they hate it, you know. And it's good to have an occupation. In other words, I'm occupied full time. That means I love what I do, and it would kill me if they told me to vacate, to take a vacation. I don't want to leave. People that take vacations generally is because they got to get away to rejuvenate themselves so they can go back and tolerate the workplace and all that.
0: Right.
1: But...
0: Right.
1: There's nothing wrong with working and working hard and doing all that. That's the honor of respect for the family and all that. But it's also important to keep your soul in a happy place. You got to find that niche. Just find that niche. Whatever it is, you got to be occupied from time to time with what you love doing, too.
0: Yeah, I get you. I tell people that... you know, I've always wanted to be involved with music, but some opportunities in music don't always come along. There's a lot of gifted musicians that never got a chance to be in the spotlight or in the industry.
1: But that's just not what it's about. It's not about whether it's a business or not. For your own soul,
0: Right.
1: Whether you're professional or not, doesn't matter.
0: Right.
1: Find something that's your canvas and just enjoy, paint or play music, whatever it is. And by the way, somebody like me who is professional, every time I play, I got to be on in my game. I mean, I got to be on. Doesn't matter what I feel. So right. I'm happy to say that I'm in my natural, you know, in my
0: element
1: zone. Yeah. When I do my music. But that's not the thing, you know, so those expectations on me. But for your own sake, anybody out there, if you like music or whatever it is, get a Leos harmonica or get whatever it is. It doesn't have the music. Why is it kids don't even get a microscope today? I mean, they don't even know. It's an amazing world in there. It's not just about music. It's whatever inspires you. You got to find that niche. You know?
0: Yes, yes. Kids need to learn instruments. That's important.
1: So does grown-up people too, brother. Yeah.
0: So you brought Lance. Lance, tell us a little
2: Good
0: bit
2: morning.
0: About you, who you are.
2: I'm a jazz saxophonist from New Orleans, smooth jazz, just music, period. You know, I play multi-instruments, flute, harmonica, drums. Most instruments I touch, I like to play them. Because it's like I'm in the moment. But Lee, I'm in the moment. When we play together, it's like magic. If we're in the moment, I feel his vibe. I'm a entrepreneur, too. At the same time, you have to diversify yourself.
1: I got to say, you know, Charles Miller was the original saxophone player. He and I was the horn section of the three-letter words. You know,
0: right.
1: I can't see. You can say it. Like that. But
0: don't drop no four-letter
1: yeah,
0: words.
1: Yeah, yeah. Right, right. But and then ever since Lance hooked up as the Lowrider Band, you know, for many years ago, he reminds me of Charles Miller, man. Except I'm the older now, man. And when we played together, you know, We never play the same way because I'm always in the moment, whatever. That means I'm playing how everybody else plays and you got to apply it. You just can't play from a monologue. You got to be in it. And he follows me, phrases with me. It's beautiful. So again, tomorrow, Lance and I are going to be joining the Cisco Kid Band.
2: Yeah.
1: And I'm going to tell you, it's the fact that we haven't played together is going to make it even more special. Because we all live for the music, and we're gonna play like it's never played the same way.
2: In the moment, right?
1: In the moment,
2: right?
1: Like if you're out there tomorrow, you're gonna experience something you'll never experience again the same way.
0: And you're doing two shows,
1: two sets, yeah.
0: Two sets, yeah.
1: I believe it's two sets. You know, however they work it. It's a day thing. I'm excited to be there to honor the Lowriders and do this whole thing because I've always had a soft spot for what the young kids, like 50 years ago, they would take stuff from the junkyards, you know, and make beautiful cars. And I always said, why don't somebody from your neighborhood go and knock on the door of these American car manufacturers and say, look what our kids are doing with your junk, you know?
0: Mm-hmm.
1: I think it's one of the most underrated things in American culture is the lowrider. And tomorrow I really would like that experience for people to make them feel like we can now from this moment on maybe start passing a message out there that it's about family. It's not about gangs and all this crap. It's about the real stuff that we all really deep down care about.
0: Yes.
1: And that image, that biased opinion people have outside the lowrider thing, it's got to be changed because
0: it's what the media portrays, and people take that perception and think it's a reality.
1: Yeah,
0: and
1: yeah. So we want to take the fear out of things.
0: Yeah.
1: I don't care what culture you're from. As human beings, we want people. You know, the thing is, you got to appreciate the differences. No, you just got to appreciate how much we all have in common.
0: Right,
1: then you can
0: right.
1: tolerate maybe the differences. Come on.
0: So you, we touched before you went on. So how did you come about, just so people know your background.
1: Right.
0: You are Lee Oscar.
1: Yes.
0: Formerly of the band.
1: You can say it.
0: Of War.
1: Right.
0: But you made your solo albums. But how did you hook up with War coming from Denmark, and I was raised young as a young kid in Compton, and it was everybody's Compton. What? NWA came out of there. I said, long before NWA, it was a community.
1: Yeah.
0: And they say, well, that was a rough town. I didn't see it that way because I lived in the town and you grew up in your environment.
1: That's right.
0: But how did you come in there about and hook up with war?
1: Well, it's pretty simple. I mean, it's a long story, but trying to make it short here is just, I came from Denmark. I knew that America is the promised place, like a promised land. I wanted to make it in a music business ever since I was a little kid. I got my harmonica, I was 6 years old, and failed music in school, failed English. I'm speaking English to you. I just not a good student in school. But I had a desire to want to make it in the music business. And my dream was to come to America. And I came to America by myself, came to the United States. And I was on the streets for a while. It was rough. When I came to L.A. and I met Eric Burdon. And I met Eric Burdon. He was jamming in the same club that they invited me in and play. So he and I got to know each other. And then he and I talked. And a band called Blues Image was going to be a backup band, and then they got a deal with Atco Records and came out with Ride Captain Ride. And then Eric and I went to check out this other band, and they played at the Ragdoll in the Valley, and it was called FM Station. I don't know if it exists today, this club. And we went in there to check out this band, and that was Deacon Jones, the football player, mm-hmm. who was doing a singing debut, doing a one-arm push-up, singing a love song, you know. I said, man, if that makes you a man, I'm a wuss. With a one-arm singing, I love you, baby. Anyhow, after the band backed him up and did that thing, then they did their own set, and I jumped up and sat in with them. And, and then the next day we were around a swimming pool in Hollywood with the management and Eric Burdon, myself, and that, because, you know, Eric and I wanted to have this new band, or he wanted to have a band and I was going to be part of it. So that became Eric Burdon and War. And then after that, rest is history.
0: Yeah.
1: I finally made it.
0: because people need to understand, hey, because that was the album, Eric Burdon Declares War, is a catchy name. It made it.
1: That was brilliant. The other manager was the brilliant guy, Steve Gold. He was the brilliant guy. He came up with that name, Eric Burdon Declares War, you know.
0: Yeah.
1: Because Mike Kerr from MGM Records, he thought he had Eric Burdon because it was Kerry from the Animals. So right, he wouldn't let Eric out of contract, and he thought he had that backup band. No, no. So United Artists got the deal with the War as the backup band.
0: Right.
1: Eric Burdon, MGM wouldn't let Eric out of the agreement. And a real true story, real quick, is that Spill the Wine, which was the first hit, Eric wrote the lyrics. Uh-huh. But he couldn't say that because then MGM would have got the publishing. So that's the truth out there. So seven of us got the credits writing it. In other words, me and the other musicians, right? We got credits writing the Spill the Wine. And that way Eric and the management could keep the publishing. Yeah.
0: That's great. So then everybody knows all the songs came out, and we're gonna do Lowrider in a little bit.
1: Okay.
0: But then you came to your album. What made you make a solo album? And was it a big success? I think it was.
1: The reason why I did it was, and if you look at my first solo album, even that harmonica that's flying, it says War on it.
0: Yes.
1: Okay. The reason why I did this is because at some point where we were as a band and going into the studio, I had composed these pieces of music. And matter of fact, in the background, you're playing it right now. That was the first album.
0: Yes.
1: And I took it, and I thought everything belonged to us as War. So when I went in there, just the way everybody was playing it, it just didn't feel, because normally when you hear the stuff that we do, that was jams. We play as a jam band, and then we go in, they go in and we edit and overdub or whatever it is if we do that.
0: Right.
1: So I realized that we all have stuff in us that may not be part of the band. And those things should be honored and presented too. So I said, why don't we just, all of us, I'll start with it, do a solo album while I'm with the band, not leaving the band. That's why I put even the name on the harmonica, to make sure nobody, because people assume when you do your own thing, you left the band. I wanted to have on the charts, like, can you imagine the top eight tunes? You got everybody in the band have a hit, and then the band itself has. I mean, in other words, we all supported each other for the music. You know, that's what it's about. And I didn't go golfing or take vacations. Some people run off and do that. I was just totally digging deep and deep. I want to do more and more music. Just like I manufacture harmonicas. It's not that I left one thing and doing another. I just add more to my life and I get busier. That's all.
0: Yeah, I am playing the album in the background. Yeah. You can hear it. Yeah. It's a great album. Yeah.
1: So I ended up doing my album myself because it didn't work. And then I had hoped everybody else would have done a solo album. Like Papa D. Allen wanted to do an opera, called Ghetto Man.
0: Did he do it?
1: No, we did da da do da da do da do do da. What's that?
2: Nappy head.
1: Yeah. That was like one of the themes that was going to be for that. We thought, but you know, not everybody had the same desires. But you know,
0: and I think they at the end of that cracks me up when you hear all the talking and the edit was like the tape just got cut. You hear a guy Viva la Raza. It's like, but yeah, and then Bayero was also like, it became a hit off of a live performance in '73 in Chicago. That was, I don't think that was ever released as a studio.
1: No. You know, the first thing we released as the first single when we had 45s, believe it or not, was a tune called Magic Mountain. And the B-side was Spilled a Wine.
0: So,
1: but Mike Curb, because that was for 2MGM because of Eric Burton, but Mike Curb didn't want Magic Mountain because we're going to go up a mountain and we're going to ball, you know, whatever that meant, you know. You know, he didn't like that. But Spill the Wine, believe it or not, you know what Spill the Wine, the words are. Spill the wine, take that pearl.
0: Yeah.
1: They thought it was girl, pearl.
0: Yeah.
1: So it was really about drugs too, you know?
0: My wife teases me about that. I said, I dreamed last night. She goes, what, that you were in a Hollywood movie? I said, no, she always remembers the lyrics to the song.
1: Right.
0: But I remember that song on 45, but I never really paid attention to the backside of it.
1: Yeah,
0: so
1: Magic Mountain never got released, and the album got out with Spill of Wine, of course, on it, but no Magic Mountain.
0: You know? So you hear that, 45 collectors? Find that 45. And recently I found the album MGM released of The Other Side of War. It's a war album, but it's completely different than any of the war sound. It was a two-album set.
1: Oh, that's the double album? The live one. No, that was War. The live Eric Burton album? Eric Burton and War?
0: Eric Burton's on it, but it's called The Other Side of War. It's like different songs.
1: Okay.
0: I believe they did Groovin' on there.
1: Oh, okay. Well, Groovin' was us.
0: Well, not Groovin', not that group. Green Onions, I believe is what they did.
1: Really? I don't know.
0: Something like that.
1: You know, sometimes when we record, we go in the studio and jam a lot of stuff, and then stuff goes in a can, and then we pick stuff that to work with or whatever, however decide and release. That's the album.
0: And so then some people find old archives and re-release them.
1: Yeah, so there's all stuff that we haven't been released, and little by little, you know, they keep re-releasing a lot of our stuff back then, repackage it, bonus tracks, different jams that's been sitting in a can that, you know, so you know, they choose what they choose. But me, myself, as one of the musicians, there's stuff they released I say I would never wanted to release, but they did, you know.
0: So bringing you forward a little, how did you end up being on that album called Giants? And it was produced by Fire Out Productions.
1: Well, it was produced by Greg Errico, who was
0: Santana. Yes, Greg Errico, the drummer from
1: Sly and the Family Stone. So Greg and I we became really dear friends. Matt, you're playing BLT right now.
0: Yeah.
1: And that background, that's the first time Greg Errico and I met, and I composed that piece.
0: You want to play a little bit with us?
1: Well, I don't have to write Hop for That Key, but I'll play Lowrider with you afterwards.
0: Okay.
1: But anyhow, so Greg and I, you know, hooked up. So he had different tracks, I guess, he had worked on trying to work arrangements with these record labels that had, there was Carlos on it, different people from
0: Herbie
1: the
0: Bay. Hancock,
1: Herbie Hancock. Uh-huh. Yeah.
0: Heavyweights were on that album.
1: Oh, yeah, yeah. So he wanted to, so it you know, it had to... It had legs as far as people who look at, is this going to be a potentially commercial because of the names and all that. But it was a mix-max of things that Greg, you know, put together. And one or two of the things I played on, as you mentioned.
0: Yeah.
1: And, you know, and I did the cover, I think, because I was the art director, too. I designed all the album covers and everything that you see from the bands. Yeah, I don't know. I don't think it did well. I think maybe it's underground or something.
0: It was
1: like
0: an
1: that.
0: Underground. It was an FM
1: yeah.
0: album. When FM used to be FM.
1: FM. Yeah.
0: And AM was your all-day music, and Cisco Kid and all that stuff was on AM. FM was where you went to hear the stuff that was obscure.
1: Till they got commercials.
0: Exactly.
1: Then all of a sudden.
0: now we at KKUP are the obscure.
1: See, now you guys on the cutting edge, you know?
0: Right.
1: Because you're the public thing, that it's not about bias paying of to this mm-hmm. and that. You're in for pure sense of you loving music and telling the world about the music that you love. Here it is, and play it.
0: Right. Yeah. I tell people, if humans could be musical notes, we'd live in harmony.
1: Yeah, I love that.
3: Because
1: I love that.
0: We would blend. We would find a way to blend that music.
1: That's right.
0: As you see people take music and tear it down and give you all the little parts that work.
1: Right.
0: And you don't think about all that stuff that's in the music. You know, when a piece is put together.
1: Well, it's perception. Everybody gets a different thing out of it. But whatever right. you get, the bottom line is it's all about being true to yourself.
0: Right.
1: When I say that, not being heavy, but is that just let go on and find what you love and listen to it. And don't use music just as background wallpaper. I mean, there's a whole ritual, man, you can get into where you listen to music and read the liner notes or whatever it is and get the feeling what the artist is trying to say rather than it just being a pretty wallpaper on your
0: and
1: background.
0: And the liner notes are no longer available for people to download.
1: Well, we are going to put it online because of that, so people can download it from my albums, because liner notes are very important to me always.
0: Yeah.
1: And also the paintings and everything I do to visually express the same things that people are hearing in my music, you know?
0: Yeah. There's your other song, Sunshine Carry.
1: Sunshine Carry.
0: So the names, why did you call that BLT?
1: Bacon, lettuce, tomato was the first, came to America and in Denny's. Denny's was a, and Denny's was a really, I mean, to me, with my eyes, then it was a fancy restaurant. Holy mackerel, America, Denny's. And I tried a BLT sandwich and it was amazing. And I like said, wow, America, this is incredible. So when Greg and I did that jam, that I called BLT, it was part of that story, that first solo album, you know, which is a little hint about coming to America. I've been hinting little things to my albums about that, you know.
0: Yeah.
1: But my latest album is called Never Forget,
0: uh-huh.
1: and She Said Mahalo. And if you liked it, I'm going to send you copies of both on vinyl and CD for your station. It's a very important album to me. It's my memoir called Never Forget. Yeah.
0: Well, music does have a message. I tell people the message is in the music if you take the time to really listen.
1: Right.
0: Because some people will hear music and dance to it, but never really dig into the lyrics.
1: But dancing is a beautiful thing, too.
0: Yours is instrumental, but I hear your vibe in the music.
1: I'm a melody writer. I write hook lines. You would get a toothache if you don't have some funk behind it, okay? Okay? I'm a melody writer.
0: Yeah.
1: And what's important at the end of the day is when you hear music, it should take you past where you don't even hear the instrument. You're hearing the feelings as however you hear it. It's like a movie. I mean, when music when music is real and it and you gravitate to it, it's like a movie. I mean, you can your imagination and you can see things.
2: Lily, music is healing. It's a healing.
1: If it's music to you.
2: Yeah.
1: You know, Napoleon said about music, it's the only noise he'll tolerate.
2: But it's definitely healing, though. It's a blessing.
1: It could be healing if you really dig deep, like we talk about. Yeah.
0: Well, see, you know, I tell people, you got to look at the spiritual side of
1: That's
0: music.
1: Right. That's right.
0: Music was developed by God.
2: Yes.
0: Lucifer was the archangel of worship who took the music that was sang and gave it to God. The only problem is he decided to keep some of it for himself, and that's what brought all of it down. But we as humans have that musical connection, if you want to call it that.
1: You know, I got to tell you, I thought about this a lot. If I was in a desert island where there's no other human beings, I wouldn't be painting and doing music. Because there's nobody there to be acknowledged. I would have to find a way to create something to communicate to that snake or that frog or whatever it is there. I'm never going to stop creating, but I will have to find another media, another way of communicating, whether you call it music or whatever. Because it's about people in my world when I do music.
0: Or find a way to build a raft.
1: Find a way to build what?
0: Build a raft to get off that island.
1: Oh. It might be the ocean, brother.
0: Yeah. But so, who inspired you to play harmonica?
1: There was nobody in particular. I was 6 years old. An American came to visit us, you know, in Copenhagen. And everybody that summer was playing harmonica. That was like the end thing. And I guess he knew that, and I got my first harmonica, and I was so freaking excited that I got to tell you, I never stopped since that day I got it. And it could have been the yo-yo. The next year it was the yo-yo. Next year it was the hula hoop. It could have been something else. I just gravitated to that harmonica, and I imagined playing like a conducting an orchestra. I mean, I was in it from the moment I got it, man. I was like, didn't matter what it sounded like to anybody else. To me, I was like in my zone. I can't imagine what it sounded like to other people, but I was in my zone.
0: And you never put it down.
1: Never put it down.
0: It's crazy. And the album cover.
1: Yes, sir.
0: Did you design that?
1: I'm the author. All album covers that had to do with me or war, either I did it or I was art directing it.
0: Yes. Because that album...
1: Which one? The first solo album?
0: The first one, when you opened it in the Dragonfly.
1: Yeah,
0: there.
1: I mean, that's my concept, but that was Tom Wick. I can't think of his name right now. He was brilliant. Brilliant cartoonist. He did a lot of comic books. So his style was perfect for what I wanted.
0: That was a great album cover, and it caused... And we were talking earlier before you guys arrived with Thomas this morning about album covers. He saw this album cover by George Santana, and he says, oh, porno. I said, no, but it caught your attention.
1: Yeah.
0: It did its job. And that album, albums that you gravitate towards the covers...
1: Well, people, look, it's the same thing with categories, anything. People always told, don't judge a book by the cover.
0: Right.
1: But
0: right.
1: People do.
0: They do.
1: Mm-hmm. That's why. And when you went into Tower Records, by the way, back in the days, you only found our albums, the, you know, WAR, the three-letter word, in the R&B section. Because it's all black, you know.
0: Yeah,
1: it's a bunch of BS. The truth really is that... We were on three different formats, jazz format, R&B format, and pop format, the same tune, like World is a Ghetto. And they should have had, out of every 10 records, they should have had maybe 6 in pop, 3 in R&B, and 1 in jazz. So whenever somebody walks in, because people are so focused on categories, they, oh, I don't like opera, oh, I don't like jazz, whatever it is, they go in that little thing, and they would never find the albums we did unless they went in the R&B. And they should be able to walk in any of those sections, jazz, R&B, or pop, and find our albums.
0: Right. Yeah. I don't know why that is.
1: They're stupid in marketing. They're marketing properly.
0: It keeps you narrow-minded. It's just like commercial radio.
1: Yeah.
0: Tells you what you're going to like. People don't believe it. I said, oh, yes, it does.
1: And you... Do you know that the word advertisement is used in America, which means advice, is used for commercial, where in anywhere else in the world, it's for journalism. We use the word advice.
0: Uh-huh.
1: Or we use it for if there's an emergency advice, like take, you know, like on a plane or whatever, right?
0: Yeah.
1: You know, you don't say advice for commercials, only in America.
0: Yeah, that's crazy the way it is like that. But Lance, a little bit, are you playing with other bands now besides with Lee and...
2: Oh, yeah. I play with myself at home, like the music, you know, and like... Mem Shannon and the Membership Blues Band.
0: Oh, okay.
2: And a gospel group from New Orleans, Joyful Sounds. And we travel to Spain, Madrid, different places like that. And we play around New Orleans for conventions and whatnot. And I like writing a lot of music at the house. I get into the, you know, apps and whatnot. You know, I won't say it. Yeah, I see it. Anyway, it's all good. It's all music. It's a tool. We use it. Everyone use it. I should be doing a commercial advertising, like Lisa, advertising for that. But it's all good. It's all musical.
0: People find it, though.
2: It's a concept. People are going to find that music, and they're going to use it because we use Pro Tools and Logic Pro and all these different DAWs and whatnot. We're doing music. We still got to perform it and play it live. And we want everybody to come out to the concert tomorrow. Lee's going to be performing on his harmonica, sitting in doing his thing. I'm going to be right alongside him, you know, support that
1: effort. The saxophone.
2: Yeah. Playing the saxophone. And I have a website if you want anybody interested, LanceEllis.com.
0: Say it one more time.
2: LanceEllis.com.
0: All right.
1: Just so like his name.
0: You're going to play harmonica with...
1: No, saxophone.
2: I'm going to play saxophone.
0: But you're going to play harmonica with him today?
1: No. Hell no.
2: I can't do harmonica with Lee. The harmonica plays me when I'm with Lee.
0: Oh,
2: so
0: okay.
2: when I'm on my gig, sometimes I'll play the harmonica, but not with Lee. That's his job. I let him do his job.
0: Okay. It's funny, but yeah. Well, I'm going to play.
1: But I do want to say tomorrow, now you just brought up a good point. Tomorrow, the last tune on the show, I'm going to be doing Lowrider with the Cisco Kid Band, right?
0: Uh-huh.
1: And... what I would love to see as many people with a C major diatonic harmonica show up, however it's organized ahead before we play it,
0: mm-hmm.
1: and then anybody wants to, then after it's being invited up, and we're going to have them jam with me, Lowrider.
0: Okay, and David, he hears you out there, I believe. So let's play Lowrider. And you could play along with
1: can
0: it
1: I
0: a little
1: that?
0: Bit.
1: Right
0: yes,
1: on.
0: Yeah, yeah.
1: Okay.
0: You want to take a little test to see if it
1: make
0: works
1: sure
0: okay?
1: You're in tune, because I don't know if you've speeded up.
0: No, I don't speed it up. You'll hear it. Okay.
1: Did that come through okay?
0: Yeah, I can hear it.
1: You got a little reverb, or is that asking too much?
0: No, I don't have access to any of that.
1: Okay.
2: Hey, can we give a shout out to Joey?
0: Yeah, yeah.
2: It's for you, Joey. Huh? It's for you, Joey. It's Joey. You're playing this for Joey.
0: Joey. For Joey Flores.
1: Oh, it's going to be for Joey and everybody else. That's right.
0: Okay.
1: Okay, you're going to play it?
0: I want to play it. Here we go.
2: All aboard.

0: All right, live. Live in the studio. You have to be listening to KKUP to hear that there. Well, you were right in there with it. You were harmonizing right with yourself.
1: Yeah, I got the reed stuck together. There you go.

0: Right on. So, were you ever awestruck by any other musicians that you met in your career?
1: Yeah. My idol, well, was Ray Charles. I mean, and we played the Shea Stadium, and we were headlining, and I, being a kid, I said, how can we be headlining? This is Ray Charles. And Ray was out in the Shea Stadium. They had a Joe Tween, they had a little stadium, a little stage, and so far away from the people, and you could barely hear it. It was just not good. And then we got up and played, and the sound system sucked. When I got off the stage, I walked into the dugout where everybody was, and our team, the management, and Ray Charles's team was talking to Joe Tween. I walked in and said to, walked through them all and walked up to Joe Tween and said, are you Joe Tween? He says, yeah. I said, your sound system sucks. And everybody got scared because I'm going to mess up. And then the kid, and he says, you know, the kid is right. It was terrible sound, you know. But Ray Charles, I was, he's a huge influence on me. Other than Charles Miller from War and you know, my colleagues, could, playing and creating every day, you get to learn a lot about yourself, and get to really explore and get to really perfect your game and your skills playing by having a band that you jam every day with. That's a huge. Plus,
0: do you keep in touch with any of the
1: hell yeah?
0: George's sons too.
1: Oh,
0: George's son, wasn't he playing sax
1: George?
0: Also? I mean Charles Miller.
1: Well, Charles Miller's family, yeah. And that's a really, you know, his daughter just had a bad car accident. His son, it's just a lot of.

0: tragedies. It's, that's very sad. But with my colleagues, Harold Brown, original drummer, and Howard Scott, original guitar player, we talk literally every day. Every day. Yeah. Harold calls every day, checks.
1: I hope one day to bring you guys out this way to the Bay Area and do a performance again. And
0: it's a rare commodity, like I said. Lowrider Band is a rare commodity. When we do it, it's a special thing.
1: Well, that'll be the name of the concert, the Rare Commodity Concert.
0: I love that, yeah.
1: And
0: yeah,
1: it'll be there. I could see T-shirts already made. The Rare Commodity, to catch you guys together again doing the music the way it was originally.
0: Right on.
1: This song here, one of my colleagues here, Louis Rocha, likes this song. It says, this is from your album, Our Road. My Road, Our Road.
0: My Road, yeah.
1: You wrote this song. It says, Song for My Son.
0: Yeah. That's for Nathan.
1: Nathan.
0: That's my son. Okay. Yeah. I remember when I wrote it, and it was watching him dance with my friend's daughter when they were little kids.
1: He can hear it back there, but we can't hear it in here because I have the mics on.
0: Gotcha.
1: You hear it through your headphones.
0: Yeah.
1: But yeah, it was an interesting album. Did you do this cover design too?
0: My Road, Our Road. I drew it. It's a self-portrait of my face.
1: Okay. I wondered what it... I figured it
0: with a ballpoint pen. And then when I got to do the eyes and nose, I said, man, this is like... I don't want to mess this up. So I did the hair with my curly hair with a pencil because I used a big ballpoint pen.
1: Because you can erase the pencil.
0: Right.
1: Yeah. This is before Photoshop and all that other stuff that people use on digital stuff now. It's like, the new artists, they don't do that stuff no more. They just digitize it and then correct what they need. Cheating, so to speak. The Before the Rain album. Your self-portrait there where you're sitting in the chair.
0: Now, that was painted by two brothers I hired. I designed, I had the concept of me sitting inside. Now I'm off the streets and I'm successful, but I'm alone in the palace eating. And the apple represents wisdom. And I'm sitting there eating an apple, reminiscing. And then outside you see me looking at a bench, looking at the place like someday I'll get off the streets, So that's what that was.
1: Okay.
0: Before the Rain means we had the rainbow before it rained. Rainbows don't come before the rain. It comes after the rain. So it was a bad relationship.
1: Oh, okay. And this is KKEP Cupertino, by the way. We're a little bit after 11. I got to make sure I said that. David, if you're back there, David, if you want to come in the studio, we'll talk about tomorrow a little bit.
0: Can I say something?
1: Sure.
0: You know, Joey, who is the drummer of the Cisco Kid Band, we've come a great friendship, with him and his family and that. And I knew Rudy and Rudy's brother, back in the days,
1: Sonny.
0: With Lowrider Magazine and all that stuff. And it's interesting how things circles back around. And here's Joey, grew up listening to our music and becoming a fan. And us communicating and then being invited to do this thing coming tomorrow. I'm just really not only happy and all that, I'm really grateful that I can live this long in my life. And it's amazing. Things just get better and better, like in acknowledgments we're at an age where we don't compete. We just love to celebrate the beautiful things in life, So I'm here to share that love with everybody, and I'm excited about tomorrow playing with the Cisco Kid Band, and I just can't wait, man. It's just thank you, and thank you, Jim, too, for embracing us and playing our music. I mean, everybody out there, if you can make it happen, come out.
2: Celebrate life.
0: It's really going to be a great event, and it is a message behind all it, because it's all about family. Mm-hmm. You talk about lowriders. Lowriders, it's got to have the image that is true to its core, and that is, it's about family. It's not gangs. It's not all that stuff. People have these bad images. The real deal is, it's about love, about family and responsibility. And like I said, when those kids take junk and make a beautiful machine, man, that is something to respect, not something to be scared of.
1: Have you ever performed in Cuba?
0: I've never been to Cuba. I'd love to.
1: I'm just, because I like cars too, and I'm amazed that Cuba has more classic vehicles than America.
0: Yeah, because that's when they bought American cars, and then they stopped buying them, so they have the cars from the 50s.
1: And they have to rebuild
0: have
1: them.
0: To rewrite.
1: And recreate right. How to make them run.
0: That's right. They're very, very resilient.
1: These guys should put an auto plant in Cuba to build cars, because they can keep a car 70 years old running.
0: Right. Right. And they should be knocking on Ford and Chevy and all those men. Faction say, hey, wake up, look what our kids are doing with your junk.
1: So Joey, I know Joey, I know Sonny, and it's funny you mentioned Rudy, because Rudy, a retired professor at Stanford University, is doing a documentary on the Latino golf caddies that work. You probably saw the movie Kevin Costner put out about the Mustangs from a high school
0: group. I haven't.
1: They were golfers, Latinos, that used to caddy for these pro golf tours, but they learned how to golf so well, they became pros themselves. And they brought them into college scholarships.
0: Right.
1: And they played for colleges in Texas, in Del Rio, and became professionals. Anyway, he's doing a documentary to follow the movie to get more entailed. But he asked me about Rudy Madrid's music. He wants to play it during some of the things.
0: Oh,
1: so
0: cool.
1: I was in contact with Sonny's aunt and his cousins and talked to them about... we could check. Do you need headphones? You could just share the mic there if you want together. It's fine. I got David coming in. But anyway, that's a tale with Rudy coming involved in the music, and he wanted to know what I knew. And Sonny used to hang out with me at my music store.
0: Wow.
1: Because he liked the vibe in there.
0: Yeah.
1: And he felt like it was a revision of his career or his life, what he did, because he was kind of forgotten about a little bit until David and Lowrider Lions started bringing back more of the lowrider, not just the Lowrider Lions, but everybody involved in lowriding. There was still a love for it. When they met him there, he said, man, they still want me around. I said, you're still appreciated,
0: sure.
1: Right?
0: Yeah, sure.
1: People have to be appreciated, or we don't feel like you will feel like we don't matter sometimes, and we need to know that people appreciate you. So I appreciate what you did in music. I appreciate, Lance, that you are doing this, and even appreciate David taking a leadership role in making low riding more talked about. Seen it in the news this morning. Lowrider Day tomorrow. They didn't used to say that before about lowrider, anything lowrider.
0: Right, right.
1: But
0: it's
1: taking it to the media now.
0: Yeah, but it's just the image. There's a lot of things in this world that's got to be dialed in properly. Because till it's dialed in properly, people have such wrong perspectives, and it's what makes conflicts between people.
1: Right,
0: we got to,
1: right.
0: And it's going to come together, it's going to take generations. It's right. Not just a one-day event that's going to change people's, little by little, hopefully the human race will be on the same page. Maybe it takes an alien to be our enemy and everybody's going to join together. Who knows? But we all pretty much the same. And what's wrong with you brothers and sisters thinking that we are so different? Don't even think that way.
1: You're a sci-fi fan?
0: I'm a fan for anything that entertains me in the moment.
1: Sci-fi movies, that was always the thing. Like, you guys don't know how to handle your world, so we're going to destroy it and clean it up.
0: Yeah. All those moral things.
1: That we don't do. But anyway, I want to welcome David. David, if you want to say hello.
2: Hello, everybody. This is David Polanco with the United Lowrider Council of San Jose. And I'm hoping tomorrow between 12 and 6 you find some time in your day to come out and experience our San Jose lowrider culture. We'll have hopefully a little over 300 lowriders out there.
0: Wow.
2: We'll have food vendors. We'll have merchandise vendors. We'll have some guys, doing a little hop exhibition.
0: Wow.
2: And we'll have Cisco Kid playing, some war music, and we'll have Lee Oscar and Lance joining them as well. Dana and Donna, we'll have Amen and Scooby Valdez playing as well. So we got a lot going on tomorrow, and, you know, it's a family event. You know, it's about celebrating our culture with everybody around. If you've never been to a lowrider event, that's what we want. We want people that have never been to come and experience it, and we want to share that with you. And
0: a good experience.
2: Yeah, and break down those barriers that if you have any doubts, you know, let's change that and go have a conversation with somebody who owns a car that you admire and find out their story. And then, bring the kids. We have an art gallery that we have put together at the Rotunda. So there'll be plenty of art. There'll be a coloring book that's going to be for sale out there by one of the vendors that's put together in a really nice way. And I think people are going to enjoy that coloring book. And we also got some shirts, you know, that we had made for by a local artist. So want to support our youth as well.
0: That's beautiful. Oh. Yeah, man. Yeah, man.
1: So this...
0: And back to you, Jim.
1: What I want to ask, yeah, elaborate on the joining you on stage for the
0: Lowrider
1: finale. Has there been an interest in people? Is it too late for people to get in touch with...
0: We want as many people to come up and join us in playing the last tune on the show, which is Lowrider. And just bring your C major diatonic harmonica. I don't care if you're great. I don't care if you... it doesn't matter if you're really good or if you're just starting off. You're going to have an amazing time joining us playing Lowrider. Trust me. You're not going to be embarrassed. You're not going to feel anything negative. It's going to be all positive. I promise you. I've been in business many years, and I know how to make things feel good. And people walk away and say, man, that was a fun experience. You don't have to be a virtuoso. Just join me. Trust me, you're gonna make this event even more special by everybody joining and playing Lowrider with me. That's all.
1: Right.
2: Yeah, I think, I don't know, Lee, I mean, how many months has it been us working on this project together, just trying to get it together? It's been a while, and, you know, tomorrow we finally get to see the fruit of all that, and I'm excited. You know, first and foremost, you know, I'm definitely a big fan, so... This is a dream come true for me to have you here, and, you know, and it's going to be great, you know, and we're doing it for all the right reasons. I think that's why it's going to be great.
0: Well, if everybody turns out, you're all thinking about it, who's hearing this now, but thinking is man's worst disease. Don't think about it. Just do it, all right?
2: Yeah. There you go.
1: There's another T-shirt, Lance. Well... If it's anything like the past, there's always been a lot of people that come out and support it.
0: Terrific. So
1: we want people that may have never been... You've never played out here before with Cisco Kid.
0: No, I've never played at this venue with Cisco Band.
1: This is a twofold. Your first time with Cisco Kid and your first time...
0: No, I played with Cisco Band before.
1: Oh, you did?
0: I did on a cruise.
2: And a New Year's Eve party.
0: Yeah, yeah.
1: Okay.
0: Yeah, yeah. But, and that's why I was excited about it. I mean, the event, everything excites me, but believe me, I would not want to invite myself in to play with a band, especially this music that I'm part of, unless it's very sacred, unless they really play that good. And I'll tell you, mm-hmm, from my experience before, that cover band, that trippy band, Cisco Big Band, plays the stuff much better in real time than the band who's playing under that three-letter word. They might be good musicians, but man, they ain't got it. I mean, to me, that band, they just, it's a jam thing. And I'll tell you, Joey on drums and the band he puts together, the two times I played him, I said, man, this feels like the real deal that we all stood for, you know, as
2: I think Joey does, you know, a big big thank you for him kind of leading, putting this together, you know, making the connection, you know. I really appreciate what Joey did for this, you know, and he's been involved a lot of this, making this come true. So shout out to Joey.
1: Is there anybody else out there you want to give a quick shout out to?
0: Everybody we don't even know, just show up.
2: Yeah. You know, all the people, Cameron Ruiz from D5's been a big help. You know, from Peter Ortiz's office, we've been working really closely with her to, you know, it's all the nuts and bolts of everything, getting everything dialed in. So it's, you know, and Nate Oscar's been the taking the reins and leading this, like you said earlier, you know, running the business. And
0: my son,
2: his son. So it wouldn't have been come together if we didn't have that good relationship and making it come true.
0: It takes a village, right?
2: Yeah,
1: right. It does.
2: A lot of behind the scenes, everything from the heart all the way to water.
0: Right on. And, you know, we have the Lowrider Harmonica, which is celebrating the 50th anniversary of last year for, you know, the composition that we composed and played called Lowrider. So we have a Lowrider Harmonica that's, it's actually, you know, I've been manufacturing first of all harmonicas since 1983. And this is the first time I'm changing or adding another feature to my system. It's a different cover plate that's on the Lowrider harmonica. So it's been a good ride, you know, as far as the manufacturing. But more important than the manufacturing, even though I think I make the best harmonicas in the world, is when I see people using our product, not about how well they play. I don't care about that, you know. That's your world, you know. I only care how I play. But how you play is your thing. But what I do love is when I see the passion. That's what I love. Not celebrating your virtuoso and all that, but celebrating the passion. That's what I love in people. A harmonica is designed for the musically hopeless, because you breathe on it and it already sounds like music, you know. Where there's people who can play 10 different instruments, I feel I'm musically hopeless because there's no passion. They just think and they know how to physically play an instrument.
1: Right.
0: But music is not that. It's not a monologue. Music is in the moment, the energy people can feel. And if you perfect that and you get better and better, that's the symphony. That is the magic. Yeah.
1: Well, that's great.
0: Yeah.
1: It's a great way to look at it.
2: Yeah.
1: All right. Any other words that you want to share? So how do people get to the Lowrider event? What's the best way?
0: Yeah.
2: Well, you know, the street will be closed down from 3rd Street in Santa Clara all the way to 7th Street in Santa Clara, and on both ends of 4th, 5th, and 6th. So that is kind of the footprint of the area. There is free parking available on 5th Street, the city parking. There's another one around the corner, but I think that one they are charging. So, you know, obviously, you know, Uber, Lyft, all that stuff, you know what I mean?
1: Light rail.
2: Yeah, light rail, that's probably the best way. But, you know, there's parking available. Just some of it's free and some of it's not. You know, hey, it's good weather out there. Not like last year. It was pretty crazy hot last year. So I'm looking forward to that. And just bring your dancing shoes. You know, we're going to have a lot of good entertainment. We're going to have a good stage in this middle of 4th and Santa Clara. And that makes me happy. Having that snapshot from the back of the stage towards City Hall, you know, with everybody dancing in the streets and the cars in the background, that makes me happy.
1: Right, right. There is plenty of parking and plenty of food.
2: Yes.
1: Good food vendors out there, so don't worry about that.
2: And there's local businesses there, too.
1: Yes,
2: you know, Sixth Street Burger is one of our sponsors.
1: Yeah.
2: And, you know, there's other ones around, and we want to patronize them, be respectful of their venues, and, you know, help contribute to the community.
1: Right, right. So don't let parking give you a hang-up. There's plenty of parking out there. So.
2: Yeah.
1: And don't take a chance on the free parking. If you're not sure, just pay for it, because a parking ticket is a lot more than $10 to park. So
0: I don't
1: even think it's that much on Sunday. I think a lot of them are free, but just double check to be sure.
2: Yep. Thank you.
1: And to come in from, if you're coming in from the 280, come down, get off the exit at 7th Street, but don't come all the way to Santa Clara Street. Turn left before that and find a parking and then walk the rest of the way. If you're coming from the other side of town, same thing. Don't come all the way to 4th Street because you're going to get blocked off and pushed back, and just park somewhere up there and then just walk. It's not that far to walk. Even the light rail that stops on 1st Street could bring you right into the place. So
2: yeah,
1: make your way down there. It starts at
2: 12 o'clock.
1: 12 o'clock noon.
2: Yep.
0: Tomorrow.
2: Till 6.
1: Till 6. Tomorrow.
2: 6 o'clock, the cars will start rolling out.
1: Yeah.
0: Sunday.
2: Yeah.
1: Yep. Sunday. Football doesn't start till next week, so you can come. You got no excuse to come out to this weekend. And you don't have to get up early tomorrow because it's Labor Day. So, well, not everybody.
0: And if you love family, then be there.
1: That's right.
2: Yeah.
1: Well, thank you for coming out. Thank you, Lance, for coming all the way from Louisiana.
3: New Orleans.
0: And Jim, thank you for keeping the music live on radio.
1: My pleasure.
0: I'm going to send you some my new music.
1: Sure.
0: I want you to hear that.
1: I'll give you the address.
0: And also, I just want to say to you, my new album I'm going to come out with, it's going to be very interesting. I got three harmonica players. Me, a guy named Moses Conkers, who does beatbox harmonica, and Taro Senka from Japan, who I produced his first album when he was 6 years old. The great players, so me and those two guys, and then a guy named Mixmaster Mike, who was the scratcher, who's one of the pioneers in scratching, who was with the Beastie Boys. So we jammed together in Long Beach 2 days, and I got a lot of great jams. And one of them is Lowrider. I did a version of Lowrider that I would love to give to you, Jim, just to play one time on your station. Because it's not, none of this stuff is released yet, and I'm planning to put a few other things on before I finish it and release it. But if you want to play this one time, you can, it would be my honor because of what you're doing. I would love to have that.
1: Well, it'd be my pleasure to play it.
0: But I have it on my phone. I don't know if you can transfer it to, I can send it over, and then you can, in your phone or whatever, and then you can put it in, however you got to play it, you know.
1: Oh, you have it now?
0: I have it on my cell phone, yeah.
1: Oh, okay. I'll play a song, and then you can email it to me, and we'll try to play it here before we go off.
0: It's not finished, but it's, you'll like it. It's short and sweet.
1: Okay.
0: Okay.
1: Let's play. We talked about BLT earlier. Let's. There was one here you talked about funky called Down on the Nile. I like that one.
0: Down on the Nile, yeah.
1: Down the Nile. That was a pretty good track.
0: Yeah. Thank you.
1: We'll play that. And then anybody you want to say a shout out to? Nate? Or you said
2: I'm good. I think
1: Nate looks like
2: it.
1: He's ready for coffee, man. He's ready. Yeah, he's get too relaxed.
0: Lance.
1: Yeah.
4: So, thank you so much for having us.
1: No problem. And we'll do it again next year. We'll do another one.
4: I'll give a shout out to Dave, though. I'll give a shout out to Dave right there. Dave, thank you for having me, bro.
2: Oh, no problem, man. Thank you. And, pleasure's mine. Appreciate it.
1: Yeah, there's. I don't think that other mic even is. Is it working? Let me see. Say something.
5: Yeah, say something.
1: Oh.
5: Hello.
1: Oh, yeah, I did. Okay. You said a shout out to Dave. So. Oh, he's playing it over there right now. So
0: I can send this to you. It's 3 minutes and 42 seconds.
1: Is that an iPhone?
0: Yeah. I'm going to send it to you, but I need the email address.
1: Okay, I'll give it to you. Right. Let me start this song, and then we'll go. We'll go from here.
0: Okay.
1: I'm going to bring the mics down.
0: Share.
6: All right.

0: Okay, this is, I'm sorry.
1: All right, we are going to debut a song right now that we just talked about. What did I do with it now? It went away on me. Let me see. Here we go. Let me pull it up again. So I got it in my laptop so we can play it. Here we go. Here we go. Lowrider, never before heard. You're hearing it for the first time right here on KKUP, Cupertino, the People Station.

0: I might. Yeah. KKUP Cupertino. Oh, it just stopped. I didn't know it stopped that fast.
1: Yeah.
0: You just heard a composition, and you want to say it again, who was on this?
2: Sure. So this is a new project that I'm producing. This is Lee Oscar talking. And it's got myself and two other harmonica players. And it's Moses Conkers who's doing that rhythm, that's the beatbox with the harmonica. And then Tara Senko from Japan, he's like the late 30s now, but he's at 6 years old, I produced his album, first album. So there's me and two other harmonica players and Mixmaster Mike who does the scratching with the Beastie Boys. And you heard it here, and it's part of a new album I'm going to release, but it's not finished. And I'm very excited about it. But I thought since Lowrider Day is tomorrow, and I thought it would be appropriate just to give you a little bit of that jam we did with three harmonica players and a scratcher. That's it. That's what you heard. Yeah.
0: You did a pretty good. And what instruments were in it again? Three harmonica
2: players and a scratcher, which is the vinyl.
0: Just a vinyl.
2: Yeah.
0: Yeah, amazing. And a beatbox, a little
2: bit. But the beatbox is one of the harmonica players, is Moses Conkers. He's playing harmonica, like if you, he's playing the rhythm and his mouth, you know, that they do all that stuff. So he's got that down. He's a pioneer in that beatbox harmonica playing. A lot of people are influenced by his style. And anyhow, I'm very excited about this project because it's got magic and it was all just jammed. No overdubs, nothing. It was just all right in the moment. Yeah.
0: Cool.
2: Yeah.
0: Cool. All right. Well, we'll see you tomorrow out there. Don't forget, KKEP will be out there as well.
2: Right on, Jim.
0: And we'll be giving away a lot of freebies. So come by and pick up something and support local radio because this radio station is what brings this kind of music to you.
2: That's right.
0: Commercial stations wouldn't spend this much time with somebody on the radio because
2: their whole purpose is not about the music. Their whole purpose is to make money.
0: Yeah. So, we got to.
2: We all got to make money.
0: We have to make it here too.
2: But brother, of course you have a responsibility. But Jim, I can tell you love music. Okay.
0: Oh yeah.
2: You're not a executive pencil pusher who says we got to do this to make money. You're saying we got to play this to for people to listen, and then you hopefully make money too, right?
0: And hopefully they listen today.
2: That's
0: right. They got a chance to hear you and talking out here and
2: I talk
0: playing
2: too
0: them,
2: much,
0: and the live version of Lowrider, accompanied by you. And we're going to play and finish off here with one of your songs off the album Before the Rain. This is San Francisco Bay. I want to thank you for coming in today.
2: Yes.
0: I think Louis wants to get you to do something in the back real quick. And I'll be back there in a second.
2: Okay, brother.
0: Because I'll be off the air here in about 20 minutes.
2: Jim, so. Thank you very much.
0: Appreciate you.
2: Back at you. Back at you. Thank you.
0: Thank you.

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KKUP Cupertino, San Jose, streaming live at kkupfm.org. I wanted a couple things going, but we had a busy morning this morning. I wanted to play a song for Kathy's birthday today. I also want to say happy birthday to Julian Quinones. And there was another request. This is going out to Tim Galvan, who wanted to hear this one. We've played it before, Carlos Montano. It's the older version, but it's a great song.

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But I'll be here Monday for Motown Monday, 6 a.m. right here on KKUP.

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0: 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Welcome.

0: That is correct. You better hear me out. You better hear us out here on KKUP FM.org, 91.5 on your dial. And wow, what a morning here at KKUP. And we're in the afternoon now. My name is Marigold, and Joe Warlock is running around the studio somewhere. A lot of activity earlier. I want to give a big ups to Jimmy Jam, Lee Oscar, and I think his name was Lance, and David from the Lowrider Council, and wow. I'm hyped. And, you know, a lot going on. Tomorrow, if you were tuned in to the earlier show, you know that tomorrow's a big day. It's a Lowrider, an anniversary, Lowrider Day in San Jose. Tomorrow, September 6th.
1: Yeah.
0: And we'll give you more information on that in a bit. So very, very excited. Again, just wanted to thank everybody involved in the previous show. It was fantastic. Got me all psyched and ready to go. Okay, again, this is KKUP FM, and Joe's running around. He just got to the mic. How you doing, Joe?
1: It's getting kind of crazy out there.
0: I know, but
1: she lost her momentarily lost her notebook, where it has all the information.
0: Yeah,
1: I was running around crazy trying to find it.
0: Yeah, it's like trying to find something in the refrigerator, and it's right in front of you. But that's anyway. All is good in the KKUP hood. My name is Marigold. There's Joe Warlock over yonder, one of my favorite people in the whole wide world.
1: Oh,
0: Joe Warlock!
1: My goodness. Well, I'm honored. Yeah.
0: Okay.
1: Well, Marigold is. I don't think I can do without her. So. Anyway, yeah.
0: And as a matter of fact, I think Lee Oscar reminded you of that. Right on, Lee Oscar. He knows what's up. Okay.
1: See, he's so cool, man.
0: He is. Oh, man, that's what I mean. Okay, I got a quick story. When I was training 8 years ago, I was training, and Lars was training me, and Record Rich was doing some technical work in the background. And I played a song by El Chicano, Chachita, I think. And, you know, and I was played it, and I was telling Lars, man, you know, my brother loved Bobby Espinosa of El Chicano, and, you know, he's in heaven right now, and I'm just wondering if in heaven, with all the musicians, is it like a concert where you have to, you know, get a ticket and you sit way back, depending on where you pay, you get close access, etc., or is it, you know, everything's good in heaven, and you can just touch everybody, and every, you know, it's just so nice, and, you know, Lars is looking at me like, who did we get here? Yeah. Who is this woman?
1: But what then, did she take?
0: What's going on? And Record Rich was raising his eyebrows, you know. And I just met these guys for the first time, but I was getting pretty deep. And Lars, very, very, very, very nice, said, well, you know, Mary, being here at the radio station, having access here to the radio station, you will meet some stars. You will meet some musicians that you never thought you could meet. And voila, full circle, I just met Lee Oscar. Oh,
1: yeah.
0: Man.
1: I know.
0: Isn't that cool? Okay.
1: I know. I had to show him that rare War album that I have, that I bought. Yeah.
0: I'm telling you. Okay. Oh, so this is the Alma Latina show. We are sitting in for Two Blues Jesus, who will be back soon. And
1: I call him 2LJ.
0: 2LJ. Okay.
1: Number 2LJ.
0: Oh, don't put the number 2 in front of it.
1: Why?
0: I don't know. It's just like,
1: he might be full of number 2. No, I'm kidding. No, I don't know what you meant.
0: Where's the dump? Anyway. Let me test this dump button. Okay. Hey, let me tell you what I start out with. I started out with a tune by Bobby Matos. Y the, oh boy, Combo Conquistadores. Is that, can you read that, Joe?
1: Tema de Alma Latina.
0: That's good enough.
1: Bobby Matos and the Como Conquis.
0: Yeah, so that's the name of the tune, Tema de Alma Latina, which means in English the theme
1: of Latin soul,
0: and that's what it's all about here on the Alma Latina show. Okay, following that, you heard the group Bang Data. And they're from Oakland, local band from Oakland, doing Amor Califas, which means California love. Okay, after that, you heard a really cool tune that I just had to play. It's by Tito y Tarantula. It's called After Dark. And it is from the From Dusk to Dawn soundtrack.
1: Right, yeah, so, from the movie, yeah.
0: And what do you remember most about that movie?
1: Well, who else? Selma Hayek. Most women would remember, what's his name? But I can't even remember.
0: Oh, Antonio Banderas?
1: No, the guy from Emergency. He was from ER.
0: Oh, no. I'd rather have Antonio Banderas. But I know who you're talking about. George something, whatever.
1: Yeah,
0: that guy.
1: George Clooney,
0: yeah.
1: Yeah.
0: Never did much for me. Anyway, Antonio Banderas and Selma Hayek, man, you know, talk about two Latinos that really made that movie pop. Especially, like you said, Selma Hayek. Oh, when she did that dance with the snake.
1: Oh, my God, I know.
0: And you know what? I was reading that. Selma Hayek has a fear of snakes. She was not going to do it originally. And you know who they were going to get if they couldn't talk Selma into it?
1: Who?
0: Madonna.
1: Hmm.
0: Chale. I like Madonna, but she could not, she would not be able to
1: sexiest,
0: pull it off.
1: Not the sexiest, yeah.
0: No, and not like Selma Hayek.
1: Selma's so voluptuous. And
0: okay, relax. Okay, what else? Oh, and then after that, I played something by Kid Creole and the Coconuts. It's Que Pasa, Mino Papay, and that's a 1980 tune.
1: All right. Yeah, I forgot how good that song was.
0: Isn't that a good dance? Oh, I love
1: it. Que pasa.
0: Yeah.
1: That was kind of, it turned towards the end of the disco, well, the disco days, the dance craze on that that album, mm-hmm. that 12-inch single.
0: Yeah.
1: Anywho.
0: So, I'm glad it didn't scratch on us. So, we're playing vinyl here, a little bit there. Okay, folks, again, 91.5 FM on your dial. Hope everyone out there is doing a fantastic thing with today. Today is, what is it, the 5th? We're winding down summer. Can you believe it? Fall is, I know what happened. It just seems like it was Memorial Day weekend a couple of weeks ago, and here we are, you know, Labor Day weekend. My goodness. So,
1: I know.
0: You got to enjoy, you know, the last days of summer. And as a matter of fact, Joe and I intend to, because we're going to be going to the boardwalk. We haven't been to the boardwalk in Santa Cruz in years. I don't even, 10 years, 15 maybe. Anyway, we have a date.
1: Like that. Yeah.
0: We have a date to go to the boardwalk, and we're going to take advantage of the last days of summer. So I'm going to play a couple of tunes to get us in the mood. Hope it gets you in the mood, too. Okay, our phone number is 408-900-9539. If you want to call and chat, have any comments about the music or anything else, please feel free to call. Joe will be answering the phones. We're going to switch off about halfway through, and then Joe will take over at the helm, and I'll be answering phones. So you get the picture. We are a couple. And
1: you're a team.
0: We share. We share the.
1: Not only are we a couple, we're a team. We share, she says. I call it team.
0: or like Lee Oscar says.
1: What did he say?
0: He said, I'm the boss.
1: that you're the boss. Yeah, well.
0: But that's.
1: But I have the last, well, not the last okay. ISO, but.
0: Let's play
1: anyway,
0: the music. Here's something
1: they don't wanna see,
0: by
1: hear
0: Augusto and Enriquez under the boardwalk. Here we go.

0: Keeping with the last days of summer and the cruising theme, this is from a friend of ours, Jimmy Palacios. Check it out.
1: Yeah. West Coast Nights.

0: All right, something beautiful by the group Syntron. That song is called Just Go Back by Syntron. They're a group out of the East Coast, Philadelphia, I believe. And that is off the Latin Soul album that dropped in 2007. Before that, you heard Memories by Tierra, and that's off the Latin Legends 2-CD set featuring Tierra, El Chicano, and Malo. Prior to that, Chachita, El Chicano, from 1973, the El Chicano album. Before that, you heard from our friend Jimmy Palacios,
1: a.k.a. Jam and Jay.
0: That's right, Jam and Jay. There's Jimmy Jam, there's Jam and Joey, and there's...
1: Joey Jam, I think.
0: Joey Jam, yeah. So many jams. A lot of jams. Okay.
1: I know. It's a good thing I didn't call myself Joe Jam. No, it's...
0: Joe Jam, the
1: Joe
0: Toe Jam.
1: Joe has been Joe Warlock.
0: Yes, indeed. Joe Warlock. And you know what? We're going to call you for the Latin Marathon. By the way, folks, get psyched. Get real psyched for the Latin Marathon coming up. September 18th, 19th, and 20th. Joe and I will be on the 20th from 3 to 5 p.m., where his name will be El Brujo.
1: Yeah, El Brujo. Yeah, my daughters were the one who brought up that name, Warlock, because I have some moles on my nose.
0: I like to think that it's more, not the moles on your nose, but that you're magical on the turntables.
1: Yeah.
0: And
1: yeah,
0: with music.
1: Yeah, that's true. It's just magical. Yeah.
0: Right, right. Okay, so yeah, that was Jimmy Palacio, We Just Ridin', and that was just released this year. Gosh, I think about a month ago.
1: He started recording about last year or so.
0: Oh, did he?
1: Yeah, about a year, maybe a year and a half, but yeah.
0: Well,
1: just started recording.
0: Jimmy, if you're listening, the finished product is very, very cool. I like it. Before that, you heard California Dreamin' by Jose Feliciano. That's off the Feliciano album, exclamation mark, that was released in 1968. And I started out the set talking about the last days of summer and how to enjoy each day, and that we're going to the boardwalk with a tune called Under the Boardwalk, not by the Drifters, who originally released it in 64, but by Augusto Enriquez. That was a release of his of 2012. It's from an album called Rhythms El Mundo. And it's a pretty good album. It features a lot. It's a collaboration of artists. So a lot of Cuban artists and even Coldplay, Dylan, you know, just a whole collaboration of great, great artists on that album, Rhythms El Mundo, 2010 on that. Okay, this is the Alma Latina Show. My name is Marigold. I'm with Joe Warlock. And this is KKUP, Cupertino, 91.5 FM on your dial, kkupfm.org, streaming live. 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Again, all of this keeps us on the air, keeps KKUP moving and grooving. Okay.
1: If you want to donate $50... then you actually have a choice of some items that we have. Tote bag. That's we got a tote bag that really been very helpful. So, you know, check out the items that you can get for $50. You don't have to wait for a marathon. But I think I think you have a choice of those items. So that's just one to name a few.
0: Yes, absolutely.
1: Anyway.
0: So anyway, one more thing I wanted to add, because we're going to have some live music with this Latin music marathon Friday night. We're going to have a salsa band from Gilroy, I understand. And Sunday, following Joe and I at 5 o'clock, you're going to have, we will have Latin Remix.
1: Yes, Latin Remix.
0: A band from San Jose. So I'm letting you folks know right now, if you were to go out and see any one of these bands in Gilroy or San Jose, and you went to like Mr. Mojito's or wherever you go to see any of these bands, you know, what would your tab, what would you be paying at the end for your tab of alcohol and maybe food? 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Save it for Friday and Sunday. And you're going to be enjoying the great live music from KKUP. And think of that tab you would be writing, signing your name to. Call KKUP.
1: That's a good analogy, yeah.
0: And donate. Yeah. Donate the good times. You're going to be at home enjoying yourself. But what if you weren't, if you were somewhere else, you'd probably be ordering drinks. Whatever that is, whatever you think you would normally spend, call KKUP or log into kkup.fm.org and make your donation there to keep the Latin department fat and healthy.
1: Oh, sorry. And as we all are volunteers, so is these groups are going to invest their time just to come in and entertain for you live so they can be recognized as well. If people who don't know who these groups are, they'll definitely be known.
0: Absolutely.
1: So
0: yeah, so they get that out of it. They get that out of it. They're doing it out of the

0: to play a set just to remind folks of our culture and us in California, what we've had to deal with and how we have to go out and vote to keep what we have and just to make things better for us and everybody else in the country. So, yeah, go out and vote. We're going to be celebrating our culture. We did last weekend with the Chicano Fest. Chicano Soul Fest. Fantastic. I mean, what a community. What a just music, dance, food. Oh, beautiful, beautiful. And then tomorrow with the Lowrider, the Lowriders.
1: Lowrider Day, I think it was.
0: Yeah, Lowrider Day tomorrow. Again, you know, all the lowriders, the beautiful cars, all the artwork, the music, Lee Oscar and company. And again, so back to back. We are really celebrating our culture, and so this next set kind of talks to that, and plus it kind of reminds me of something like Jesus would play as well. So,
1: plus you don't want to take this culture away. This current administration is taking us, taking everything away, so...
0: Calmate, Jose.
1: So we got to keep the culture alive and well.
0: Get on with the music before he gets himself in trouble. Here we go.
1: Gotta have those tamales.

0: Don't give me that song that I don't belong in the land of milk and honey. You shook my hand, stole my land, and you even took my money. We made a deal, but you sprayed the fields on my father and my mother. Better look out, but you're screaming shout about my sisters and my brothers. So Chicano.
1: USA.
0: So Chicano, is it?
1: USA.
0: So Chicano.
1: USA.
0: So Chicano, carnal.
1: USA.
0: I spilled my blood in American wars, dodging napalm bullets and arrows. Do it again, fast as I can, so my people can fly with a sparrow. I answered the call, put my name on the wall, for the sake of peace and freedom. Don't get on my face, I earned my space. I was born on the west side, they say. So Chicano.
1: USA.
0: So Chicano, carnal.
1: USA.
0: So Chicano.
1: USA.
0: So Chicano, is it?
1: USA.

Right, that was Look Over Your Shoulder by the Escorts. Before that, Don't Let No One Get You Down. That was War featuring the Hispanic MCs. Somos Más Americanos by Maná. And then Chicano USA by Randy Garibay and Cats Don't Sleep. That's from the Chicano Blues Man album that was released in 1999. My name is Marigold, and I'm here with Joe Warlock. He's going to take over after this one song. Stay tuned. 91.5 FM on your dial, KKUPFM.org, streaming live. And if you haven't already, get the free app. Just go to your app store. It is there. Take KKUP with you everywhere. Okay. This is Brass Construction.

0: KKUP Cupertino, and hello, Joe Warlock here. Bear with me, I'm doing a little laptop here, and you've heard, let me run by what I played. I started out with Steve Winwood, along with none other than Carlos Santana, from the Santana CD Live at the Montreux. And Carlos Santana, Steve Winwood, Why Can't We Live Together? And then Song for My Father, that's El Chicano. And out of San Francisco, Puro Bandido group. That's what they're called, Puro Bandido, from San Francisco. La Misión, I believe. It's Corazón from the We Don't Need Any Stinking Badges. Yes, indeed, here in on a Saturday, the first Saturday of September. And I hope you guys are having a good Labor Day weekend. It's the beginning, or, yeah. And so hope you guys are having a good time. Oh, excuse my... Okay. All righty. I am Joe Warlock once again, and subbing for 2LJ and from the Alma Latina show. We will be here from 3 until 3 p.m. Pacific time here. And you can catch us on 91.5 FM on your radio dial. And we're streaming worldwide on kkupfm.org. And I was giving my little laptop a break here. And our next song, I'm going to go back to earlier this year. And Bad Bunny. So let's start off kind of like a salsa set. Here we go.
1: Uno debe amar lo más que pueda.

0: We are in the third quarter of 2026, and the radio industry is dramatically changing. 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Not much individual music choice of the DJ anymore, but more AI choices. KKUP is an example of what radio is and what it should be. For the people, by the people. We're all volunteers who have a passion for the music and love to share it with you, the listener. Consider making a donation during the Latin Marathon beginning Friday, September 18th at noon and continuing through Sunday, September 20th at midnight.
1: Yeah, that's right, folks. Starting it actually from 2 weeks from this weekend, but Friday, actually, minus 1 day. Friday, the 18th, that's where the marathon starts, as Jimmy Jam was saying. And it's your time to all you Latin lovers out there who follow the Latin music every Saturday and also, you know, the other Latin shows that we have. And it's the time for you to redeem and help us keep on the air. And, you know, with all the programmers, all the different genres. And this month, of course, it will be the Latin Marathon. And starting Friday, the 18th at 12 noon, like Jimmy Jam said, and going all the way to Sunday midnight. Yes, indeed, folks. Our phone numbers are 408-900-9539. Right now, I'm a little solo, so if I don't answer the phone, call back, and I'll get to you as soon as I can. Okie dokie, folks. We're down close to the 2 o'clock hour, but not quite yet. But let's continue on some kind of Latin rock songs coming up. Let's get started. Here we go. It's one of my favorite Latin groups, Latin rock groups, Azteca. One of my favorite songs too. Here we go.

0: Okay, KKUP, we have a request.
1: Yeah, this is a request that came in earlier, and gosh, Connie, if you're still listening, daughter-in-law of Rudy Sanchez, who just passed recently, I believe. But anyway, there's a special song that she likes to hear, the family wants to hear, from Rudy Sanchez in honor of him, and it's called Rudy El Millonario.
0: Yeah, close enough. Millonario.
1: Okay.
0: Like it's a millionaire.
1: Yeah.
0: And it's millonario. So the double L's, you pronounce it as yeah. So millonario.
1: Got it. Got it. So anyway, yeah, it's actually Rudy Sanchez is singing it himself. So yeah, it's a nice song. So check it out. And this is going out to Connie and family for Rudy.
0: Okay, here we go.

0: Yeah, Rudy Sanchez por Soy Millonario.
1: Mm-hmm. Good song.
0: And that's a cumbia.
1: Oh, was that a cumbia? It's kind of fast for a cumbia.
0: Yeah,
1: daughter-in-law Connie from San Jose, that was going out to you and the rest of the family for Rudy Sanchez, who did that song, and may he rest in peace.
0: Oh, Connie, I apologize. We kind of had a little technical difficulties, and we're back on track, and I'm hoping you're still in the air, on the air, where you can hear the song. So, anyway, in case you want to hear it again, we're in the archives, and just log on to kkupfm.org in the mainstream, in the main menu. Well, you see weekly schedules in the archives. Just look for the date, September 5th at 12, and then you can skip over every half an hour around the 2 o'clock hour. It's when you can hear this song again.
1: Yeah, you want to look for the Alma Latina show.
0: Right.
1: Okay.
0: Thank you, Marigold. I kind of said it really fast. Wasn't very much detail. Anyway, Marigold is back, so... 408-900-9539 is our phone number. So if you want to chime in, say hello. Otherwise, we're going to continue on. I'm going to play a Tower Power. I was going to play it back to back, but here's the other song.

0: pueblo, familia, mi gente linda. It's Lupe Luján Montes de Oca, host of El Barrio Nuevo Show, asking you to pick up the phone and pledge your support of KKUP Radio during our Latin Music Marathon, September the 18th, 19th, and 20th. 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
1: Yeah, thank you, Lupe. Yeah, definitely. That's the 18th. That's a Friday, the 18th. That's when it starts at 12 noon. And goes all the way through Sunday. Actually, it's 2 weekends from today, or it actually starts yesterday, Friday. But it's 2 weekends from now, so it'll be happening. It'll be going on, and there will be a couple of live bands also, too, and they'll be donating their time and playing live here on the radio, so stay tuned for that. Keep an eye on the schedule. They may not post it yet, but sure to be posted really, really soon. So keep an eye on that schedule.
2: Yeah, I was just talking to Gloria Pino from East San Jose, and we were talking about the last time there was live music for the Latin Marathon, and it was pre-COVID. It was actually before COVID. So it's been a while since we've been blessed to have bands. When we have two, one on Friday, I think from 11 to midnight.
1: And that's the Titans.
2: That's the Titans salsa band. And then the other band is Latin Remix. That do, what do they do? I mean, they do a mix of oldies, cumbias, salsa, all kinds of good stuff. They mix it up, and they're going to be on Sunday at from 5 to 7 p.m.
1: And they have congas and timbales for their drum. And they don't have a drummer, but that's their drum. So, and percussion. So basically, when they play their oldies, it sounds kind of Latin spice to it. So mm-hmm. It's really, really cool. They have a pretty cool following, a lot of dancers. A lot of dancers that love the Latina salsa dances, they follow them. So.
2: That's right. So party Sunday from 5 to 7 with the Latin Remix here at KKUP.
1: And we're going to be on from 3 to 5. So they're going to follow us. So yeah. Stay tuned with us, too, on Sunday. So you can have excellent 4 hours of music. Well, it'll start Friday with excellent music anyway. But we'll be performing our great music, Latin music that we always do. So
2: El Brujo.
1: Actually, I have a song called Brujería. Stay tuned for the program.
2: So, Joe Warlock will be known as El Brujo.
1: El Brujo.
2: Yeah, that's right, for the Latin Marathon.
1: Okay, folks, I got about a 10-minute set of oldies coming your way. I hope you enjoy. Here we go.

0: Eddie Holman, great love song there. Reminds me of high school.
1: Yeah, and we saw Eddie Holman live last weekend.
0: At the Soul Fest, Chicano Soul Fest.
1: Chicano Soul Fest, and I think he's 80, 81, I'm not sure, 82 maybe, but he's still up there singing his heart out, and personally I'm still basking, in the musical magic that we experienced last weekend. And a reminder, tomorrow you can have that experience as well with the Lowrider Day in San Jose tomorrow. So,
0: we got to go.
1: We got to go.
0: Because we'll see you Wednesday on the Move Group Show.
1: Yeah, Swing Boogie is next with Snoozy. Snoozy is here, so stay tuned for him.
0: Okay, we got to go, folks. God bless. We'll see you Wednesday. So have a very good and safe Labor Day weekend. Bye-bye.
1: Bye.
0: This is War. Ruben.

It's a little past 3 o'clock, and it's time for the Swing Boogie program here on KKUP Cupertino, 91.5 FM on your radio dial, streaming at kkupfm.org. And Little Brother Snoozy's got a kind of a special program to you. I just returned from 5 weeks in Denmark, where I attended the Tønder Festival for the 5th year in a row, and I decided to bring you some songs by, if not all, most of the artists who performed there. So I'm pleased to begin with this.

Well, there you have a brief sample of some of the songs from the Tonome Music Festival 2026. Started things off with The Joy of Missing Out by a Danish duo, two women, and they go under the group name Bye Bye Brenda. Heard Kieran Ryan with Eve's Sweet Relief and Sausage Gate off of an album entitled Kick Up the Dust. Now, let me tell you something about the programming there. They have probably 8 venues, from a large outdoor area to small indoor ones. And one of the things that they do each year is they feature a women's group. They also have a men's, and I'll be playing that soon. But they select 5 women, and they each come to the stage, sit next to each other, introduce their songs, and they do a round, each one playing a song, and then they do a second round, and then a third. Quite entertaining. And given the fact that Dolly Parton had passed away the day before, during, let me see if I can, I think it was Heidi Talbot who we heard. She had a sort of a breakaway and started singing Jolene. So in the women's circle, there was Emily Scott Robinson, Susan O'Neill, Kaija Valla, Heidi Talbot, and an Irish woman by the name of, and I am not good at Gaelic pronunciation, but Robach Connolly. Fortunately, last names are a lot easier than first ones, but Robach Connolly. And she announced that she arrived at the festival a day earlier, so they were able to include her. So what I have played for you was Emily Scott Robinson's Cast from Iron, Susan O'Neill's song Drive, Kaija Valla with Trail of Hearts, Heidi Talbot with Anna Parnell, and a song entitled Magical Love. The artist is Afro Celt, or Celt, Sound System, the Afro-Celt Sound System, and it features Robach Connolly. So that voice that you heard singing in English was hers. All right, let's proceed now with some songs by the men's group, and we'll begin with Aaron Lee Tajan.

All right, little pause there. So that was some songs that were some songs. Those are some songs by the Gentlemen Circle participants. And we heard most recently Jesper Lindell with the song A Strange Goodbye. He's from Sweden. And on that song we just listened to, he's accompanied by, let me get it for you, Cassie Valasa, who has played that same festival previous years. Okay. In addition, Eric Koskinen, first time in years. Leon Meissen, Thinking About Love. Daniel Lanois with Red. And Aaron Lee Tuzjan, Lost and Alone. And I'm pretty darn sure that it was Daniel Lanois who himself sang his rendition of Jolene. And I'm going to say a darker version. It's not quite as upbeat as Dolly Parton's. His is slower, perhaps a little bit more menacing, but excellent nonetheless. And it was very interesting.

G out of Cupertino. You're listening to the Swing Boogie Program, and I am your host, Little Brother Snoozy. And I'm very pleased that you're listening today. Now, back to the Tønder Festival. That's spelled T, and then a Danish letter O with a slash through it. Sort of a sound. I hope I'm doing that correctly. I've gotten better over the years. It's interesting to see the number of people who are not Danish speakers come to the festival, and they'll say Tønder, Tønder, Tønder, any number of things. Anyway, that's Tønder Festival. They don't even include the word music in the title. So you can look that up on the internet, and they have a website. It's in three languages, German, Danish, and English. One of the reasons that they include German is that the small town is about 10 minutes from the border with Germany. And I'm certain that that town survives because of this music festival. People come from all over Europe. There's about 15,000 attendees each year, which may be the size, you know, the population of that town. A very charming place. And if you've ever been there, you know what I mean. So if you're interested in seeing the complete schedule for 2026, you can find it on the internet. There's also, they've developed an app so that you can walk around and with your phone and check on everything that's going on, the schedule, a number of things. All right, let's get back to it. Here's something by Jos Rayon.

Jake Blount, Rocky Road to Dublin, off of a release entitled Spider Tales. Well, Dorado, before that, Wall of Death from Twisters, the album. Okay. Fantastic Negrito, I hope somebody's loving you. He lives in Oakland. And not this year, but last year I had a chance to have a brief conversation with him. Very charming fellow. Catherine Tickell, One Night in Moana, off of a release called Cloud Horizons. Duncan Chisholm with Big Archie, and started off the set with Jose Rayorn. Rayom, cross my heart. All those folks made an appearance this year at the Tenor Music Festival in Denmark. And once again, if you want to see the complete lineup of performers, get more information about them, you can go to the website and learn all that you can. It's been going on for 52 years, one of the longer running music festivals that I know about. So let's resume. Here's something from Lily Fitz. Come on, Lily.

John R. Miller, Toll Booth. He may be one of the discoveries that I enjoyed the most this year. It actually got started when he was interviewed by Scott Simon on NPR's Weekend Edition a month or so ago. And I decided I want to find out more about this artist. Went to the website, and right there in the tour schedule, it said he'd be appearing in Denmark. And in fact, at one of his performances a couple weeks ago at that festival, I had the opportunity to speak with him ever so briefly and mentioned that I'd heard the interview. So he was pleased. Scarivore with Fly. James McMurtry, Vaquero, Selena Jin, Never Be the One, Jake Bug, quite a talent, with Breakout, and Lily Fitz, song Cry in California. I hope you like that as much as I do. All right, it's approaching the 5 o'clock hour. Here's some more music for you. It's a swing boogie program, and it's this time each Saturday, 3 to 6, on KKUP. I'm your host today, Little Brother Snoozy.

0: 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Yay! Good job. Thank you. Keeps the station on the air. Now, the next opportunity is the Latin Music Marathon, which is coming up September 18th, 19th, and 20th. And I'm going to do all that I can to see if I can provide some more information. Let's see if this works.
1: Watch you wanna. 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

There, pretty simple, huh? Okay, back to the music here at the 5 o'clock hour. 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This is Oliver Hazard, a group from Ohio.